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commemorate the Scripps Spelling Bee. We've got two of the world's worst spellers right here on the show, Jason Goodman and Matt. We're going to have our own spelling bee tomorrow, 7:35, with Jared and Katie in the morning. 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

Hey, it's Jared from Jared and Katie in the Morning. 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And AML thinks their significant other is cheating. Are they? 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

Well, the TS Designs Toy Story teasers in Times Square actually stood for Taylor Swift. She's got a new country song that's on the new soundtrack to the new movie Toy Story 5. She's going to release that on Friday. Here's Cordis with Go, Hot 98.3.

0: heart. Wake up in the morning. You wake up every day with Jared and Katie in the morning on Hot
1: 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The time is unity and really worked well with girls. Sorority, because they saw how powerful we were, and we own that bar. 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
3: 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He said, well, those are my fraternity brothers. We can't throw this away. 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

0: you get date after date after date hookup. But I think because guys can just hook up right away, mm-hmm. even if it's whatever. You know, where women are very more particular.
1: Particular and meticulous are those words.
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2: Particular.
3: It's the most
2: particular
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2: Particular. It's like somebody said, pulled a rabbit out of his hat or something.
0: Trademark.
2: Particular.

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Kicking off Live Music Thursday with tunes starting at 9. 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
6: 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Or even the next month. 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It's the second. 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

Hey, it's Jared from Jared and Katie in the morning. Join us tomorrow morning around 7:55 for Jared and Katie's War of the Roses call. And AML thinks their significant other is cheating. Are they? 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

0: get right. No diggity, no doubt. Yeah. Blackstreet Productions. We out, ride. We out, we out. We
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1: Find this kind of stuff fascinating.
0: You have young kids in the car, you want to turn it down.
1: Yeah, that's true.
0: 3, 2, 1.
1: Madonna is naming her best lover. And she says it was John F. K. Jr., the son of John F.
0: Kennedy. Oh, okay.
1: Yep.
0: He gone.
1: He's, yeah, gone. There's a great show on...
0: I heard it was good. Yeah.
1: Where it's the story about John F. K. Jr. and Carolyn Bessette. Remember they were killed in an airplane accident? But there's a great... I think it's Netflix?
0: I'm not sure.
1: It's on one of them.
0: Yeah.
1: But it's great. Here's the thing about Madonna naming JFK
0: Jr.
1: There's a big caveat. A huge caveat. After qualifying, Madonna was asked to name her best lover after qualifying that she was only counting dead people.
0: Okay. How many people has she been with? I mean, she is older, but been with
2: my God.
0: Dead.
1: Yeah. Only counting the dead people.
0: Is he the only one?
1: I have to do a whole search on who she hooked up with. But the interviewer was asking her, and then he said that, oh, I've heard that JFK Jr.'s manhood was impressive and he was talented between the sheets, and Madonna confirmed it.
2: Oh, wow.
1: But he's dead, so he can't.
0: And then the one other caveat.
1: That part I didn't see.
0: It was later in the article. They never had sex. They did everything but.
1: Oh, really?
0: Because it was during like the time when everyone was like freaked out about HIV. And they said they were in a situation where they didn't have protection.
1: And so they did all the other things.
0: Everything but. So it's like, you can't be the best and you never did it.
1: Yeah.
2: Yeah.
1: I mean,
2: Yeah.
1: I guess technically.
3: Well, you're a lover, but not necessarily. Everything else is.
1: Yeah.
3: I mean, I think the thing that we talked about, or the. The birthday thing is considered sex to a lot of people.
1: Well, interesting the way that it is all worded, given that, because I did not know that, because they say, who was your best sexual partner?
0: Yeah.
1: And then they say, talented between the sheets.
0: Right.
1: So, I mean, you can be, all those things can be true.
0: That's true.
1: Yeah.
3: Would you say Ben is the most talented?
1: Yeah.
3: Okay.
1: Uh-huh. And especially because we have been doing it for so long.
3: That's a different connection.
1: Yeah,
3: did you have to train him or no?
1: No.
3: Okay.
1: Mm-mm. I did not. But I think it just gets better.
0: It should.
1: Because then you just are way more open about lots of things.
0: Right.
1: Mm-hmm.
3: Okay.
1: Yeah.
0: Is Carol the best?
3: Well, she had a lot of practice before me.
1: You're so really rude. That is so rude.
4: He can say it. It's his birthday. Yeah. Let him say it.
0: That's right.
3: And it's a compliment.
1: No, it isn't.
3: I just said she's really good because of the practice. I'm glad she had the practice before me.
0: You think she's the best?
1: She's ever
3: had. I was waiting for her to catch up to the practice, and now she's on par.
1: Yeah. Oh.
0: Mm-hmm. Do you honestly think
3: 100%
0: that she thinks that you're the best she's ever
3: had? Oh, no. Definitely not. I think, in fact, when we're doing it, I think she's imagining Matt at this point.
1: Well, she might be. Anyone
0: over 6 feet.
1: Right.
0: Matt's like, I'll take it.
3: Yeah, sure. I mean, sexy time is practice.
1: Sure.
3: I mean, seriously, you have to practice. If not, I mean, I remember the first time I just lay there like a loser.
0: Yeah.
1: I think most people would say that.
3: Yes.
1: I think most people for their first, you're like.
0: You just laid there?
1: What do you do?
0: You didn't.
1: It was just 12.
0: Oh, yeah,
3: like
0: true.
3: Right now, you know, it takes 3 minutes and 54 seconds. Yeah. That's how long I last. Back then, it was
0: 34 seconds.
1: Yeah.
0: Yes. Well, my first time was on my wedding night, and I was doing work.
1: But you were also older.
0: Yeah. I was 24.
1: Jason,
0: almost 25.
1: You were how old?
3: 16.
1: Yeah,
3: 15
1: okay,
3: and a half.
0: Yeah, yeah.
1: So, but I was
0: very nervous.
1: That's probably the first time he ever saw boobs.
0: Yeah. Oh,
1: was
0: yeah,
1: it?
0: True.
1: Or minus the National Geographics.
0: Well, they also had that.
4: His babysitter.
0: Babysitter was a pedophile.
1: Oh, my
0: allegedly.
1: God. I forgot about that.
0: Yeah.
3: Well, let's not make her out to be terrible. I mean,
0: if a guy did that to some girl he was babysitting, he'd be in prison.
3: And that's the double standard. But yes, I do think so. But I will tell you, Carol is the best. I do give her the compliment because that is important in a relationship. You might not think so, Jared. You might not think so, Katie.
0: I think it's very important.
3: I think it's extremely important, especially if you're connecting on an emotional level. That physical level takes you, especially for men. Men, it even takes them more on an emotional level. Women are the person and how you're connecting even be way before it. The guy, when you have a really good connection with sex, it takes you on a whole different level emotionally.
0: Yeah.
1: Mm. Yeah, I think we all agree.
0: And if it's not... good and no chance of getting better, then that's
3: that's tough.
0: That'd be a difficult
1: thing. I don't think that there's ever...
0: There's always a chance to get better.
1: Yes, but I was going to say, I don't think you could ever say, oh, it will never. You just need to figure out different ways of communicating.
0: Yeah. Right.
3: That's why women should never fake anything, because the guy will never learn.
0: No.
1: Right.
0: Because in our mind, like, yeah, I did that.
1: Yep.
3: Yeah.
0: If you're faking it.
4: Mm-hmm. Yeah, you're reinforcing bad behavior.
0: Yeah, 100%.
3: That's right.
1: And I agree.
3: There's a lot of studies that show that, like, more than half of women at least have faked it once.
1: Sure.
3: You have?
1: Yeah. Sometimes you're like, okay, this is all right. But I do not make it a practice at all.
3: You fake it?
1: I said one time probably. But I really don't.
0: I faked it white before.
1: As you have?
0: Mm-hmm. Yeah. I was married one time. It just wasn't happening.
1: Yeah, it's not. And at that point, you're like.
0: And I think we were using protection at the time, which I freaking hated. Mm-hmm. And I'm like, why are you even doing that? And then I was like, this is not going to happen. I was just like, and I ran to the bathroom and like disposed of the no evidence.
1: Right, no evidence.
0: Yeah, I was like, that was great. And I came back and just threw the empty thing away. What a waste. I could have reused it. No, it's gross. No, but seriously, that one time, I was just like, this is not happening.
1: Yeah.
0: And I didn't want her to feel bad. I mean, I was married, whatever.
3: Well, I'll tell you right now, the one good thing about Carol in this whole situation is she will get pissed if it's not there.
1: Yes.
3: I mean, she feels like I don't like her anymore and this and that and rejected.
1: Oh,
3: I'm like,
1: if I don't.
0: She ever worried that you won't?
3: Oh, if I don't, boy, she's just like, just unbelievably upset.
0: Yeah,
1: I can see
3: that. She feels like that she doesn't turn me on anymore, all that stuff. And it's very rare.
1: Yeah, I was going to say, is this happening a lot?
3: No, but I will tell you this. And I think me and Jared talked about this. Morning for me, horrible.
0: I don't like it.
3: I don't know what it is. It's horrible. And a lot of people like it in the morning.
0: I don't.
3: I hate it. But it's there, but it's not. I'm just not into it as much. I think it has to do with, like, you have stress all day. Then at the end, it's like,
0: Your body's warmed up. It's almost like your body's warmed up for it.
3: There's something.
0: And there's something, we'll tell you off the air, Katie, that as guys, maybe you know it.
1: But off the air.
0: But it's also like a physical thing where you're like, that's not even as good because I think your body's even ready to be doing that stuff. And then the morning breath. I mean, have I done it? Yes. Like, if it's like, almost more of like a quickie, like a full set. It's like.
1: Oh, full session?
0: No.
1: No.
0: I don't know. I don't like it.
1: Yeah.
0: I mean, I'm not going to say no to it, but I would rather not.
3: Mm-hmm. I immediately, when I think we're going to do it in the morning, go get the mouthwash for Carol.
1: But not for yourself.
3: No, I do it too.
0: He chomps on an onion first and then gets right. What about you, Matt?
1: Rubs it under his
0: morning?
1: Pits.
0: Is that?
4: No, not morning. My wife and I are on two. I'm a morning person. She's not.
1: Yeah. Do you so like morning? Rare.
4: No. I don't know that I ever have.
0: Really? Like, you didn't like just roll over and you're just
3: on vacation?
4: No.
0: You've never had morning sex?
4: Mm-mm.
0: Oh.
4: Not that I know of.
0: Really?
3: I know of. Okay.
4: I could have been drugged at one point. I don't know.
1: Honestly,
4: sitting here thinking about it, I don't think I've ever in the morning.
1: With our schedules.
4: Afternoon, maybe.
1: Yeah, afternoon.
4: But never morning.
1: Sure.
0: Like on the weekend and stuff.
4: Mm-mm.
1: Not with young kids.
0: I'd rather not.
1: Absolutely not.
0: Sometimes when you need to do it, like,
3: and
0: oh,
3: let's give some advice to women. Pay attention.
1: Oh, God.
3: What?
1: Nothing.
3: This is going to, every guy is going to agree with this.
0: Okay.
3: And women tend to do this. Let's say it's taking an extra long time. The worst thing you could say is, what's wrong with you?
0: Yes.
3: Well, then I can't, like, is there, like, the rejection starts there. Then psychologically, because it is a lot of psychological stuff, it makes it almost impossible.
1: Mm-hmm.
0: Yeah, it's no matter how attracted you are to your partner, if there's, if, you know, and they're like, what's wrong? You're like,
1: No, don't say.
0: Mm-hmm. Like, are you going to be able to? You're like,
3: oh my gosh.
1: I don't think I would use that wording.
0: Yeah.
3: I think it also happens for women with pressure too.
0: Yeah.
1: Yes.
3: If you're well, what's going on?
1: Mm-hmm.
3: They all of a sudden start getting like,
1: it's in your head.
3: Yeah.
1: I think that was like the one time. And then I just don't make a practice of it because where is that getting anybody?
3: Yeah.
0: Yeah. Well, I guess if they say it's probably because it's out of the norm.
1: Yeah.
0: I'm like, don't you hear me wheezing? Obviously, I'm like out of shape. And like,
1: I have a cramp.
0: It's clearly not you.
1: Yeah.
0: Give me a second.
1: I got a cramp.
0: Let me go take a cold shower and get my air back for a minute.
5: I listen every morning. Jared and Katie in the morning. The things that they say, they joke around, they kind of lay back.

0: Savannah's Hottest Hits with Jared and Katie in the morning. We're Hot 98.3.
1: All right, time for Jared and Katie's Song Pop. The way the game works, we have 7 Song Pop songs. We'll play a clip of the song. You get it right, you get a point, you get it wrong, you do lose a point. Jason Goodman has only 2 losses on the year. Matt, who's playing?
2: We've got Fran. She runs a mobile IV business.
1: Oh yeah. All right. Probably
3: getting
1: more and more popular this time of year.
0: Oh, yeah.
1: Yeah. People out and drinking more.
3: For
1: different reasons. All right, so.
0: People using it for, like, health reasons.
2: Or whatever.
0: Yeah, or they're just hungover.
1: Do you have any questions?
3: All the things.
1: Any questions about the game?
3: No, I know I have literally no chance of winning, but I'm happy to get the tickets.
1: There you go.
3: I'll give it my best.
0: Fran, don't say that.
1: give it your best shot. Matt, what is this week's
3: give it my best.
1: Song pop category?
2: We'll go with popular songs.
1: Okay.
4: Well, that's narrow.
2: I put this together a couple weeks ago, and I'm looking at it, and for the life of me, I have no idea.
1: Yeah. I've done something like before.
2: Normally, like, I can look and remember, and I'm looking, and I'm like, I can't put the pieces together.
0: I don't know what I did.
2: Something about maybe some really popular, like, tours, maybe, or artists that had very popular albums.
0: Okay. All right. Popular songs.
1: I can see the songs now, too, and I have no idea.
2: I can't
1: idea.
2: Put it together. I do not remember.
1: Maybe we can figure it out.
2: Yeah.
0: Okay.
2: That'll be bonus points.
1: Okay.
2: At the very cool. end, if you can put the puzzle together.
1: That'd be awesome. All right, here we go. Are you ready, Jason?
4: Mm-hmm.
1: And Fran, are you ready?
3: I'm ready.
1: All right, here we go. Song pop song. We're looking for artist only. Song pop song number 1. I got the superstar glow, so do the
2: booty. Jason
1: Goodman.
5: BTS.
1: Yes.
2: Good Lord.
0: What was happening
2: there?
5: I don't know. Sorry about that.
2: Might be Yikes. The biggest band in the world.
5: Now it's in my head.
1: Okay.
5: We're going to lose the game.
2: Fran, this is your chance.
1: So let's see if we can figure this out.
3: I know.
1: First one, BTS, Butter. I don't know if the title has anything to do with it.
5: Gosh.
0: Okay.
1: Clue number one. Okay, they're all bands. Okay, I'll say that. They're all bands.
0: Okay.
1: Okay. All right. Song pop song number 2.
5: Jason
1: Goodman.
5: Metallica.
1: Yes.
0: Wow.

0: one of the biggest songs ever, and they play it. Is it before the Virginia Tech?
1: we know what you meant.
0: Well, before the game, the football, they go crazy.
2: Nuts.
0: I mean, I think they registered an earthquake.
3: They did.
4: And that nuts since before Carolina. It was during COVID, right? And right after COVID.
3: Yeah, because that was the scene. What?
1: It was like the first game back.
3: Uh-huh.
0: Yeah, they were like, everybody needs to wear face masks. And this is, you looked at the crowd, it's like, oh my gosh, they're all over each other going crazy.
5: Please stay 6 feet apart.
4: They're like, yeah, we got
5: good
4: you.
5: Good luck.
4: Yeah, we got you. All right.
3: The name of the song is
0: Enter Sandman.
3: Okay, doesn't go so with far. Butter. I don't think.
1: No, so I'm wrecking my brain.
4: All right, here we go. Song pop song number three.
0: Jason
4: Goodman.
6: Fleetwood Mac.
4: Fran. Yes, yep. Fleetwood Mac. Yep.
0: Brand new. The Chain. Fran did say her name.
4: She had to have it after you. Yeah.
0: This is just not popular songs. This is some kind of theme. You would never go from Metallica to BTS to Fleetwood Mac.
3: Is it top tours? It's top tours. Got to be.
1: Maybe.
0: Oh yeah, that's all these.
1: That
0: bands.
1: Might be what it is.
0: Yeah.
1: I'm gonna ask ChatGPT. I'm gonna plug in all the
4: that's
1: artists.
4: What you say. Put them all in and say, what is this about?
1: What do they have in common?
0: Yeah, that's what it is, Matt.
2: It is nothing. Nothing in common.
1: I cannot figure it out.
4: Yeah. Though. Yeah. These are all.
0: These are major tours.
4: Yeah. Okay. So far, you don't know.
3: Yeah, we
4: song
3: don't
4: pop
3: know.
4: Song number four.
0: Jason
4: Goodman.
0: Coldplay.
4: Yep.
0: And Coldplay is another huge tour. Yeah. This is definitely tour.
1: That might be what it is. It might be the tour.
4: It's touring season. And Coldplay is most famous
0: is that
4: for
0: with Calvin Harris? That one. I think so.
4: Yeah.
0: Doesn't matter. I said Coldplay.
4: Yes, Coldplay. No matter. All right. Song pop song number five.
0: Jason
4: Goodman.
0: Eagles.
3: Fran.
0: Yes.
3: Oh, Fran knew it.
4: Yeah, she
3: did. Fran.
0: Peaceful, easy feeling. And Eagles is a huge touring band.
3: Yep.
0: That's was just that the.
4: Hold on. We have Sky Full of Stars.
0: No.
4: Peaceful
1: I don't
4: Evening.
1: Think
0: it's not. It's touring.
4: Enter Sandman. Those are all like dreamy. Nighttime stuff.
6: Bedtime stuff.
4: You know, you get the butter for down there.
3: And the chain.
4: You chain your victim to the bed.
0: These are the biggest tours, though, ever.
4: Yeah, they're big.
1: I think that's what it is.
4: Okay.
1: Because it's either that or total albums sold. Because we're talking about each of these have tens of millions, most often over 100 million records sold.
4: Okay.
1: So it's probably that or tour.
4: Okay.
1: Because all of these have done stadium level tours.
3: Mm-hmm. Yeah.
4: Oh, okay. That might be what it is. All right. Song pop song number six.
0: Jason
4: Goodman.
0: Oh, my gosh.
4: Three.
0: I thought it was Fleetwood Mac again.
4: Two, one. Incorrect.
3: Ooh, I lost a point.
4: It is ABBA.

0: Dancing Queen is a better song.
1: Okay, I'm not arguing what's better.
2: But that's a great song.
3: ABBA's not a big touring band, though.
2: I beg to differ.
3: Not like Stadium.
2: I think that they definitely are.
3: ABBA?
2: Yeah.
1: In their time? I don't know. Now I'm confused.
3: Now I am.
1: All right, but I don't know. At their time, I'm sure. All these, no, they don't have plays. Okay. Song pop song number 7.
3: Jason
1: Goodman.
3: Huge touring act, you two.
1: Yeah. I think Fran knew 3, but she got a little light on him, though.
4: Yep.
1: All right, Fran. Good job. And enjoy the ticket.
5: Not a good job.
2: No, it was. Fran. What was your name?
3: I could tell that she knew 3 of them.
1: Yeah.
3: Is she just, because she said her name right after
5: me. I did know 3 of them, yes.
1: So that's what I'm saying. Good job. And you got the tickets.
3: And she knew him quick.
1: For just playing. Yeah. No, Jason's very good at this game. All right. Congratulations on just playing the game.
2: Okay, so ABBA, not a traditional big touring band. However, they are one of the best-selling acts in history.
3: What does that mean?
4: Maybe that's what...
3: Best-selling acts. What does that mean?
2: Maybe that's the genre. Maybe that's what it is.
4: It might have been album sales.
2: Yeah.
3: I don't know. Maybe not tours.
2: Maybe
3: I don't know if
2: ABBA
3: sold a whole lot of albums.
2: I just told you. Best-selling acts in history.
3: I'm saying albums. You said
2: okay,
3: acts.
2: Okay, so acts.
3: Yeah, to me, it might be album. No, I don't know. Who knows?
1: Well, then the Mamma Mia soundtrack's so big, and that's all.
3: Oh, that is true.
1: All their stuff, and then the play, and all that. I don't know.
3: Matt, this was great.
2: You won.
3: Leaving us hanging, but we don't know, and I'll be wondering what it is all weekend.
1: Yeah. Do you ever do that? Like you're like, oh, I'll definitely remember this.
2: Yes.
1: And then the next week, you're like, what? I have no idea what this is.
2: How about it happens to me every day where I put something somewhere, thinking. Yes. I'm going to put it here. It's going to be so obscure. Yeah. I'll never forget it. Yeah. Every day.
1: And you never remember it.
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7: Pretty good ride to get you started through town this morning. Going to be keeping an eye over there on Augusta Road southbound. Right now, pretty wide open there. Getting past Market Boulevard down towards I-95. Though we can't expect to see some delays arising throughout the morning. And then also keeping an eye over towards I-16. Right now, pretty wide open getting past I-95.

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1: Oh, I know. Boy, oh boy. Or barely awake. Paddle to the metal. Oh, man. I should do this for a living.
0: It feels good to be Boatu. It feels good to Geico.
2: That's cheating. Or not cheating.
3: Let me guess, everything they do, you're like, not cheating.
4: No. I think anything the dude does, not cheating.
3: Not cheating. Everything the girl does, cheating.
4: That's Jason.
2: Good point, Matt. No, I don't think that. I think that everything the girls do is cheating, but not the guys.
5: Yeah, that's what he said.
2: Oh, my bad.
3: Literally what he said.
2: And so we've been cheating. And like some of the things that I think is cheating is not. And every time we watch the show, we're on season, we watch it backwards. We're season two and season one, and now the show's so good, but we're starting to get into major arguments and bringing up everything from the past.
3: Oh, no.
2: Everything from the past.
5: I would stop watching that show immediately.
2: Well, I can. It was so addictive.
5: Yeah, you can.
2: And I'm just basically like, if you came to Temptation Island, you're going on a show where you have to go on dates with other guys and other women. Mm-hmm. That's the whole point of the show.
3: Right.
2: And, like, for instance, they'll be, like, snug up doing, like, what's the thing where they get in a swing and they're, like, together? Is it yoga, maybe? One of those things. And they're literally, the girl's on top of the guy and they're swinging back and forth. But the producers, obviously, and the show is making them do that.
5: Obviously. Right. Temptation Island.
2: They have to do that.
5: Yeah.
2: And as soon as they do that, because I keep saying we should go on the show. I think I could handle it.
3: Oh my gosh. No, you can handle it?
5: No. Yeah. You cannot.
3: You're making her point, Jared.
5: No.
3: Absolutely. I'm sorry. No. Like I've said, I think Carol used to say that she thought I was against her. I was like, do you listen to the show?
5: Yeah.
3: I disagree with Jason when I disagree with Jason. I don't do it just because. That's like dangling a vape over your head and be like, you'll be fine.
4: Yeah.
5: Don't touch it.
3: It's a free vape. It's a free vape.
2: But that's not the point. The point is you shouldn't be tempted anyways because that would ruin the relationship. So I always keep saying we should go on the show. I think I could do it, no problem. I think you're the one that wouldn't be able to help yourself with that guy with a beard and the tattoos.
5: No, you would not be able to handle seeing Carol in any of those situations.
3: Oh.
5: If there is a poster child for somebody who should not go on that show, it is you.
4: Yeah.
2: And basically the show is that these couples, they break off from each other and live with other, I guess they have like 15 guys, 15 girls that come in and they try to basically get them to break.
5: And they're not ugly.
3: No, they're all super attractive.
2: Yep. Most of the women are smoking hot and then the guys are very attractive. Because I can tell by their abs.
3: Yeah, you'd walk in, you'd be the shortest one on the island.
2: Oh, I would be,
3: you'd be like, this sucks.
2: Mm-hmm. Awful. Oh, my main character, I don't know if you saw this guy named Jack. He looks really young, he had a smoking hot girl. He ended up sleeping with two girls on the show. But my whole point is, not only do I think we should go on a show to prove that we can do that, but if you're on the show and you have to go on the dates, the situations that created, and see if I'm right here, are what you have to do. That's not considered cheating. And she's like, I'm sorry, I would come over and there bash her face in. I'm like, but that's the show. They're the ones that told them they have to do this task together and they have to be holding hands or they have to be snuggling up. It's the way, because they have all these things they go out and do, whether that's like, you know, the thing in Ghost where they're holding the little, they had to do that together.
5: Like the pottery.
2: Yeah, he's touching.
3: They put in like sensual situations. Yeah.
2: Sensual situations. Yeah. And she thinks that's cheating.
5: Well,
2: I don't think that's
3: the
2: cheating.
3: The tasks aren't cheating.
5: The tasks
3: aren't. If you then go then and you bang them, then that, I mean, because I guess you say the couple will say, hey, don't sleep with anybody. Or there's like, we're just going to see what happens this week.
2: They say,
3: or I guess everyone's
2: I guess they set boundaries when they go in. But the boundaries are broken based on the tasks that they have to do.
3: Yeah.
2: There was some kind of like, I don't know if you call it, it's like sensual. There was some sign of sensual massage thing that they were doing. And they were coaching them on how to massage the person. And they're doing that.
5: Yeah.
2: And she's basically saying, that's cheating, blah, blah. And I'm thinking, it's not cheating. So we've gotten into major arguments about what is considered cheating and not considered cheating. And then it leads down a path of all the things in the past. Well, you could obviously do this, so you'd be tempted by this. And it's creating major controversy.
3: Not worth it.
5: Yeah, it's really not. It's really not worth it.
4: But I get your point, Jason. On that show, it's not cheating. Now, if you did that just today, I think it's cheating.
3: You're just pottery with Katie.
2: Yeah. Exactly.
4: But on the show specifically, you sign up for that. The show's putting you in that situation. No, that's not cheating.
2: Okay, let me ask you another thing. Do you think it's cheating if besides the show, because you have to pick your dates and go out with the other person. You have

0: to be on a date. Do you think it's cheating when they're talking about the relationship, saying how attractive the person is, there's a connection with the person, even holding hands because that's the date? Is that cheating?
1: Are they, so on this show, I'm not familiar. Are they couples when they go on the show?
0: Yeah. And then they say, we want to work through this to see if it's meant to be. They split
2: they
0: up and
2: test their relationship.
0: Yeah. It's a really nice villa they live in. It's in Hawaii. So they split up and then they're required to go on these dates with the people. And she's basically saying, like, if you said that you were connected to somebody or you find the girl really attractive and you're laying there with the person, which the producers say you have to lay there. If the producers say you have to lay in a hammock together and have a conversation, that's completely cheating.
3: Oh.
0: And where's the boundary part? You know what I'm saying? And the boundary part is no touching, but a lot of the activities are touching. So that's the big controversy that's happening. So I came in here yesterday and I was like, this is ridiculous. We've gone into fights for an hour each night about what's considered cheating over this stupid show that I told her that I want to watch and go on the island. And she's like, Carol can be like, watch out. When she's mad and something like that, she'll go up to a girl and punch her in the face.
3: I would just stop watching the show.
2: Yeah, it's not worth
3: it. There has never been anything I felt more passionate.
2: Stop watching the show.
0: And every time there's a scene, every time throughout the entire show, which happens about 50 times, if somebody just says one thing, she's like, if you do that, I would bash your face in. And I'm like, okay, so you could do that. That's different. But if I did that, you would bash the girl's face in and my face in? Yes, it's like different.
2: Yeah, it's not helping a relationship. I imagine myself in a healthier relationship at some point, watching it and be like, oh man, what do you think about that? You're kind of having like a fun conversation, but when it starts getting personal,
3: when you hear the words bash your face in,
2: maybe not watching
3: it.
2: Or said one time joking, like, I'd chop your wiener off and go, oh, ha, ha.
0: And here's the other thing.
2: But you're fighting about it, not good.
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5: A decent ride through town this morning. A little bit of congestion going through Port Wentworth on Augusta Road southbound. Slowing down there, getting past Old Augusta Road down towards I-95. A little bit of congestion there, but picking up, getting past the interstate, heading south into the Port Wentworth area. Also keeping eyes now over towards Pritchardville, South Carolina. Highway 46 eastbound. A little bit of congestion there at times, getting towards Okotie Highway. Another traffic update in minutes.
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1: Wow, still, you know, kind of fresh getting back together, and there's already major controversy going on in Jason Goodman's marriage. What could it be?
2: And we have started watching the show Temptation Island.
0: Oh.
2: I've never watched it before, but somehow I scrolled across it, and I'm the one on Netflix. I didn't realize there's different shows like that on different.
0: There's like a network. UK. There's a.
2: Well, right? Yeah. Well, USA has one.
0: Oh, okay.
2: And it's like season two on USA, which is confusing because there's season two on Netflix.
0: Ah.
2: Something like that. So we start watching the show, and I started watching it myself. I'm like, this is really good. There was three girls in season two, and I'm like, that girl's smoking hot, that girl's hot, and that girl's okay because she has brunette hair. And I was like, this girl is a 10 for me right now. And she will say, ooh, that guy's really attractive. If I say the girl's really attractive, how dare you? That is, well, I'm
1: that's
2: to blame
1: a double standard,
2: for the girl that I think is a 10. But when she says that guy's attractive, and he is with the abs and everything else, that's okay. You see the two sets of rules there?
1: Yeah, that's not fair.
2: That's why women are crazy.
0: No.
2: Is that not true?
0: Because here I am telling you to stop watching the show.
2: I get that,
0: Do you see
2: my point?
0: I do. I see what you're saying. I also would never put myself in the situation. Like, my self-esteem
2: so you're tempted,
0: so low.
2: And you're afraid of doing something.
0: No, I just don't want to watch it with my husband because I don't want him to see perfect specimen on the television and then look over and be like, oh.
1: And by the way, there she is.
2: By the way,
0: my CPAP machine on, and my sleep mask and my retainer.
2: Right.
0: You know, like I don't.
1: No.
0: Yeah.
2: And by the way, just for the record, the girl that I thought was smoking hot, that was a 10. Then there was a 9, and there was a 7 or an 8, which was the brunette. I actually went to a 10 with the brunette and down to a 6 with the blonde, based off their personality.
0: Wow.
2: Yeah. Yes.
0: Wow.
2: Then,
1: hometown hero.
0: Bravo.
2: After I'm already on edge, which I'm a little on edge, after our argument just last night over the show, I come in, I'm like, this is ridiculous and blah, blah, blah. And she says this guy with the tattoos and the beard is attractive.
1: There we go again.
2: I come in and there's a gift, a pink bag, just sitting there. I didn't really pay attention to it. It was pink.
1: Oh, here at work.
0: Yeah.
2: So I thought some girl, I didn't know what it was. I thought maybe somebody had wrapped it or you wrapped. So it's just sitting in this big bag. And then I don't even pay attention to it. I go to start doing some production stuff. And Matt, who's in another room, hits the button and goes, hey, Jason, if you wouldn't mind, that's a gift for Carol. I'm like, what?
1: From who?
2: And he goes, yeah, you know, it's a belated birthday present. And
1: from,
2: I'm like,
1: from who?
2: Matt!
1: What?
2: And I'm thinking to myself, what the hell? We just argued about this entire show, and she's accepting some kind of, like they're exchanging presents now on birthdays?
1: Yeah.
2: And she already said that Matt's attractive.
0: She did say that. Mm-hmm. She did.
2: And I'm looking at Matt and just staring at him, and he doesn't, he's dead serious. I'm like, well, this is some kind of bullshit.
1: Yeah.
2: And I'm like, this is crazy. So I'm processing this the whole time. I'm like, now, am I wrong about that? Am I getting gaslit the whole show? I mean, I can't believe there's a gift on the table that Matt brought in to give to Carol. And I couldn't figure out the hell of it. And then Matt's telling me, yeah, it's a gift for Carol for hours yesterday.
0: Did you look in it?
2: No, I didn't. I was going to.
0: I would have. I was going to. In a second.
2: But Matt was right in the window, so I didn't want to do it while Matt was looking at me.
1: It was a mold of his penis.
3: Yeah.
2: So then
1: it's fine. We're just his birthday gift.
2: So then I... he was leaving and he comes into the studio and goes, hey, I'm going to put that in your office just to make sure you don't forget and give it to Carol. It's important.
0: Matt.
3: And I'm grabbed it and I walked out, put it on his desk.
0: Wow.
1: Nice.
2: Turns out it was not a gift for Matt. It was something Matt knew somebody from her preschool that was giving her a gift for the classroom. But it was all wrapped up. You saw it here.
0: It was, it was nice beautiful. Bag.
2: Yeah. Anyways, that's what it was.
1: That's
2: he didn't
1: the only
2: tell
1: thing,
2: me.
1: That's the only thing I knew. I knew it was for the preschool thing. He said, just, I didn't know what was in it. He said, but just go along with it. That
2: so I took the bag. I took the bag home.
0: Yeah.
2: And I was like, I can't undo this because it's done perfectly. Like tissue paper and me don't work out well. Mm-hmm. So I'm just dive home the bag. Don't say anything. Leave it on the counter. Didn't say anything. Met her at the pool for an hour. Came back home, and I just looked at her like, two sets of rules. If all of a sudden somebody else that she thought was, that I thought was attractive, well, obviously I don't think Katie is, I would, and she gave.
0: Why am I? Why? She's
1: catching strays.
0: I don't know. I'm just literally sitting here.
2: You might be attracted to other people.
0: Sitting here.
1: You might be. attractive to other
2: to
1: people.
2: To me, there's no connection.
0: You might be attractive to someone.
1: Someone.
0: Somewhere.
1: There's a blind guy. There's a
0: maybe if they have eyes.
1: Right. Right. They're a cataract.
2: There's a big difference. The big difference is she has called in and made a statement that she thinks Matt's attractive.
0: She has.
1: That's right. That is the difference.
2: That is
1: the difference.
0: You don't have to take it out on me that it upset you that your wife did that.
2: I'm just making a point that I'm not attractive. So if you bought me... If you bought me a gift and left it on the counter and say, hey, bring... and Carol is there and she's like, yeah, bring that to Jason for his belated
1: birthday. She wouldn't worry because
2: she wouldn't worry.
0: Got it.
2: Exactly. Mm-hmm.
0: Okay, thank you. Still hurtful for me, but that's fine.
2: So I leave it on the counter. Finally, we come home and I'm just looking at her very silent. And she opens up this. She's like, oh, I'm like, yeah, from Matt. And she's like, oh, that's interesting. She opens it up and it's a bunch of kids' books. And I'm like, well, that's an odd gift that Matt would give.
0: She's having his baby.
1: Lord. And he can blame you because you're not using protection.
2: Exactly. So it turned out that Matt was playing a joke on me, which, by the way, made our argument even worse over Temptation Island. Literally, we're distancing each other. We're just giving them the side eye. So anyways.
0: Jason, stop watching the show.
2: I turn it off.
1: Don't watch it together.
0: Don't watch it together. What would Pastor Jonathan say?
2: I don't know.
0: Not worth it.
1: It's not. Ask him. It's not helping. Yeah.
2: I don't,
1: what do you think about Temptation Island that we're fighting all the time?
2: I don't know. But it's a great show.
1: It's one thing to have a discussion. It's another thing if you're fighting and starting bringing up things from the past. Uh-huh. Or like you would do that. Oh, you'd be a cheater. It's like, okay.
0: Yeah, I would not do that anymore.
2: So that's where we're at.
0: Okay.
2: It's pretty good.
0: You have the power to stop it.
2: The show's great. And there's no way I can stop it now because
0: we have
2: two more episodes left. And I have to find out what happened.
0: I think you just watch it separately. If you guys cannot watch it together. Well,
1: almost impossible.
0: You have to make the decision.
2: It's possible.
0: Yeah, it is possible. I don't know. Watch it here at work before you leave.
2: No.
0: Well,
2: I can't concentrate.
0: Okay. You have options. If you choose not to take them, that's on you.
1: If you're back at Adam Arthur, our attorney, over this, we told you so.
0: We did.
1: We told you so.
0: Loud and clear.
4: You were warned.
1: You'd be court like, what? So what is your issue with the plaintiff? Well, on Temptation Island, like, all right. Send them both to jail.
4: And had I known this was going on, I wouldn't have played that joke.
1: Yeah, it makes it way better.
4: Because I came in, I set it down, I looked at Jared, and I said, "This is for Carol. Just tell him you saw me bringing a gift for Carol."
1: And then the whole time, because I we leave the during like a break or whatever to use the bathroom. I figured Jason asked somebody.
0: Yeah.
1: It's sitting like right in front of him.
2: It was,
1: and he never said anything about it
2: because it was pink and girly. So I'm like, what?
1: Okay,
2: it didn't bother me. I thought like Katie, like
1: she just left it over there.
2: Yeah, the tissue paper was really nice, so I'm like, oh, Katie must have done that.
1: I was waiting for Jason to ask who the because I don't want to be like, hey, that gift's from Matt to Carol.
0: Yeah,
1: I never asked.
2: Didn't think of it, but to be clear, we have two more episodes to get through. I have to watch them, and she has to watch them.
1: Okay.
2: So we're gonna suffer through two more episodes.
0: Okay,
2: and I hope that we can, I hope we can make it through season three.
0: Look, you have two more to get through. And you're going to go for another season?
2: I don't, this is so hard not to watch it.
0: Mm-hmm. You're doing this to yourself.
2: Yeah. Anyways, that's what's going on.
0: Okay.
1: You know, Katie, there's things, I had a repeat situation. And at some point, Katie's like, if anything goes wrong.
0: It's on you.
1: It's on you. And I'm like, yep, you're right. Yep. So to be consistent, this one's going to be on you.
0: Uh-huh.
2: Okay. Well,
1: enjoy.
2: Nothing's on her.
1: Huh?
2: Nothing's on.
1: No, it's on both of you.
0: Both of you.
1: Both of you guys. Yeah. Does she think you guys should be watching it still?
2: When I look at her and we're just silently watching, I look out of the side of my eye and I can tell by her facial expressions that she's thinking about, ooh, if he did this, I would bash his face in. Like, she's doing that the whole time. So it's aggravating and it's making the show even better because it's becoming really tense in the room.
1: Oh, that's fun. Your idea of entertainment is different than mine.
0: That's not how I like to relax at the end of the night.
1: No, not at all. All right, well, let's know how it goes. If you're here, if you're not here Monday, we know it didn't go well.
2: Two more episodes.
0: He got those episodes in, but it caused his death.
2: That's right.
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1: A decent ride through town this morning. A little bit of congestion going through Port Wentworth on Augusta Road southbound. Slowing down there, getting past Old Augusta Road down towards I-95. A little bit of congestion there, but picking up, getting past the interstate, heading south into the Port Wentworth area. Also keeping eyes now over towards Pritchardville, South Carolina. Highway 46 eastbound. A little bit of congestion there at times, getting towards Okotie Highway. Another traffic update in minutes.
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22: 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That's next, Jared and Katie in the morning.

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1: Jason Goodman is watching the show Temptation Island with his wife Carol, and it's causing major fights.
2: Yeah.
1: And Jason, you're basically saying like,
2: yeah.
1: Oh, is this cheating? And then Carol's like, yeah, that is cheating. You're like, no.
2: I'm turning myself into the show like it's me and Carol, and I'm like, I think I could do this. And then we're arguing like, if you did that, you would consider cheating. But the show itself puts the situations for them to break off, the two couples, to see if they're tempted. But they put themselves in the, like, all right, here's this sensual massage, and you got to do it. But then Carol, like, if you did that to me, I would go over and bash your face. I'm like, if you go on the show, that's what you have to do. And she's like, that's cheating. I'm like, that's not cheating. Same with the hypocriticalness of Carol is that, what?
0: Nothing.
2: Basically, when I'm like, oh, that girl's like a 10. She's very attractive and all that. And she looks at me like all mad for the next 15 minutes. But then she'll be like, oh, that guy's abs is very nice. Are very nice. And it's like, oh, so that's okay? But mine's not okay?
0: Well, yeah. If you're going first, maybe she's just doing it because you've already set the precedent.
2: No, she says other things too. Like, oh, that's okay. That's part of the date. And I'm like, if I said that, you just said you would kill me.
1: And then our recommendation is not to watch the show anymore together.
2: It's been going on for days now. We've been binge watching it.
0: Every single one of us on the show, except for Jason, says you guys need to stop watching this together.
2: I gotta get through two more episodes.
0: Yeah. And then to move on to season 3. Don't do it.
2: Well, it depends if it comes up automatically. I don't think it will.
1: Okay. And I think there's way more than 3
0: probably,
1: seasons.
0: But
1: I have to
0: yes.
1: go around for a network.
2: Different
1: yeah.
2: network.
1: Oh, that won't stop you.
0: No, it won't.
1: If it's something that you really like.
0: He'll subscribe.
1: So then we got a text. Just me and Katie got a text from Carol. Said, he is lying.
0: Uh-huh.
1: Mm-hmm. If you want to hear my side, you know I'd want to punch him in his face.
0: Oh,
1: so we're like,
0: yes,
1: please
0: we do.
1: Call in. And she's on the phone. Good morning, Carol.
0: Good morning, Carol.
3: Good morning.
0: Please, you have the floor. What is your side?
3: Well, see, let's start with this. So the guys on the show, almost every single time, are cheating on their spouses, like, right away. And Jason, the whole time, they're doing these little scenes of, like, romance, like, with these girls that are not their girlfriends. He's smiling, and he's so excited. He's so giddy. He's like, oh, my God. And I'm like, that is so messed up. Like, they're full-on cheating, like, having sex with these people.
0: Uh-huh.
3: Then we get to the girls. And the girl accidentally touches the guy's hand. He goes, I feel so bad for her boyfriend. I'm like, your boyfriend is
1: just
3: saying
1: that's Jason Goodman we know.
0: Yes.
1: There he is.
3: Yeah. So there is where we're fighting because he is acting like whatever the guys do, completely okay.
0: Matt called it immediately.
1: He called it right away.
3: Sad for the guy. Oh my God, he's so heartbroken. I'm like, dude, he's having a full-on relationship with someone on the show. Like, there's where the irritation comes in. And then I'll say, well, if I did that, is that okay? He'll be like, oh, no, you can't do that, but it's okay for that guy to do it.
2: I'm like, this
0: track. One Goodman.
3: It is one-sided.
0: Yeah.
2: Yeah, there's a big difference of what she's saying. Basically.
0: No. Yeah, we believe Carol.
3: No.
0: We believe Carol.
2: Why? Why do you always do that?
0: Because I do. Because I just
1: it tracks,
0: do.
1: It yes. with you?
4: Because we all three predicted this before you even started talking the first time.
0: Yeah.
2: Well,
1: exactly.
2: Let me explain. That's what she's talking about. I do know what she's talking about. The one guy that slept with two different girls on the show. The problem is, to me, after seeing the girl's personality, I felt bad for him because she drove him to do that.
0: And
2: here's the other part. When they go back on, because they also see, every once in a while, they see clips of what the other people are doing in the other house. He goes on and then comes up with this story that basically says how sorry he was. It's out of his system. He really loves his girlfriend. He wants to be with her forever. And she's just completely going against them, and all of a sudden purposely goes into another tent, not because she wants to, purposely goes into another tent and just because she's so mad at him and sleeps with a guy. And I'm like, that is the worst thing you could possibly do.
0: You would do it too.
2: I would not. Don't say that.
0: You would because
1: yes,
0: the thing
1: you
0: is,
1: would.
0: Yeah, that apology is not genuine. He's doing it because he got caught.
1: Right.
0: And then now he's like, oh God.
1: It's
0: now
1: out
0: I gotta,
1: of my system.
0: Right.
1: Oh, not.
0: Oh.
1: We eventually have to go home and this girl that I just slept with is not coming with
0: is
1: me.
0: Is not coming. Yeah.
1: So I want
2: to,
1: you know.
2: Yeah, you have to choose at the end if you're going with the new girl or guy.
0: He
2: or,
0: doesn't mean the apology.
1: No.
2: Well, he was very sincere.
1: So,
0: if Carol.
3: The very next day, he goes back to, after this whole, like, little situation when he sees his girlfriend, he's like, oh, my feelings are so, he goes and sleeps with the girl again after he says he's sorry.
1: Yeah, he's lying.
0: Yeah.
3: Oh, my God.
2: Because he didn't get the message. They send these messages as like a 30-second message.
3: Oh, my God. Uh-uh.
1: Don't cheat. Remember, don't cheat.
2: You can choose whether you send the message or not. He gets to it. He sends the message of this loving thing saying, you know what? I know I overstepped our boundaries. It's over. I realize how much I love you. No matter what, we're going to have a long life together and all this nice stuff. And then when it's her time to send the message, she doesn't send one. So he's just left with nothing.
0: Okay. She heard him loud and clear.
2: I don't know. I mean,
3: well, he's missing a big part of the whole thing.
2: They're missing a big part.
3: No.
2: Yes.
3: They're basically having a whole relationship, and then he thinks he gets his girlfriend back at the end. It's almost like a hall pass just for the show.
2: Yeah. It is.
3: I really love my girlfriend a lot. No, you don't, because you showed that.
1: And Carol, this couple set a boundary to not sleep with other people, right?
3: Yes.
1: That's cheating.
0: That's totally wrong.
1: It's one thing is like, hey, we're going to do this for a week or two, whatever it is, and whatever happens, happens. There, if you explicitly say, do not, it's just all, it's all about agreement.
2: It's a show. It's different reality.
0: Okay, if their boundary is no sex,
1: the producers are not making them have sex.
0: They're not making them do that.
2: But she, Carol, gets mad.
3: Exactly.
2: She gets mad and thinks it's cheating and gets mad as hell, and I say, no, it's not, when the producers and the production of the show make them do a sensual massage. That's part of the show. You have to do that.
1: I want to say that's cheating.
3: Okay, but then I also say to you, if I did that, would you be, oh, yes, that's messed up. I don't want you doing that. Well, okay, so it's okay.
2: Guys. Well,
1: yeah, so if it's cheating. Just to make this point too, Carol, and I'm just using it as an example because this is what we're talking about. So if Carol was on, y'all were on the show, and Carol, you know, y'all said no sex with anyone else, and like you're striking out all over the place, Jason.
2: I'm sure I would.
1: Like a girl would probably want to. You just keep talking. They're like, never mind.
0: No,
2: are you a Republican or a Democrat?
1: She's like, you had me too. Said Mac. You're like, dang it. And then Carol, you're just like, I'm so sorry. I got caught or whatever. I slept with this tall, bald, or bearded, tattooed guy.
0: Right.
1: And you know, all night long. And you said, but I really miss you. You would be so freaking pissed.
2: I would be mad, and I probably wouldn't be with her anymore. But I told her if we go onto the island together, I wouldn't do a single thing.
1: I wouldn't.
0: You don't know. Believe that.
1: That is why we're on the show.
2: Now you guys are ruining my marriage.
0: Because
2: you don't know.
0: No, we're not.
2: I'm not going to get tempted by some smoking hot.
3: You're doing that all on your own, Jason Goodman. Don't worry.
2: I would not get tempted by some smoking hot girl, even if she was hitting on
0: you. Jason, you cannot pry your eyes and your hands off of the computer when you're typing in Margot Robbie bikini. You tell me you go in front of a bunch of women on an island.
1: No, that are the hottest of the
2: hot. I promise you, I'm going to make this. Let's go on the show. I am telling you right now.
1: Yeah, go on the show.
2: I would not do with all the alcohol, the partying, all the. And these girls are supposed to make the guys crack. I would still not do it. I would like the attention because I could be like, see, Carol, other hot girls like me. But I would not do a single thing.
5: It's okay if you're not a morning person. Be crabby if you want. Jared and Katie will get you started for the day. 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

0: 98.3. It's Jared and Katie in the morning.
1: Jason Goodman is watching the show Temptation Island with his wife Carol, and it's causing major fights.
2: Yeah.
1: So then we got a text. Just me and Katie got a text from Carol. Said he is lying. If you want to hear my side, you know I'd want to punch him in his face.
0: Oh,
1: so we're like,
0: yes, we
1: please
0: do.
1: Call in, and she's on the phone. Good morning, Carol.
0: Good morning, Carol.
3: Good morning.
2: And here's the other thing that's a little bit annoying about Carol is that when we're watching the show, when we're watching the show, I will be like, that girl's a 9 to me right now, sometimes a 10. And she gives me the most evil eye. Her RBF goes even more RBF.
0: Rightfully so.
2: But then she'll go, oh, yeah, that guy's hot. Tell me that.
3: That's a lie. That's a lie.
2: That is not a lie. You're like the guy with the beard. You said that.
3: No. This is what happens. I smile when I think a guy's hot. He looks over at me and sees me smile. He goes, oh, you like him? And I don't say anything. I'm like, well, he's the cutest one on the show. He is nonstop talking about how hot the girls are. The whole entire
0: he's baiting
3: time.
0: You. Yeah. Baiting you, yeah.
2: Two different rules.
3: He tries to get under my skin, and then I'm just like, ooh, and that's when I want to bash his face in.
1: Okay, there's a fuller picture here. Now, do you believe you went on the show and there's all these attractive women hitting on him and they're drinking and they're trying to make him break, that Jason would just be strong the whole time? Carol.
3: Absolutely not.
2: Yeah. Oh my gosh, that pisses me off right there. That makes me so mad. That means, you know what I take that, Carol? I take that is you will never, ever trust me for the rest of our lives.
3: Jason.
2: You trust me.
3: I trust that you want to live, so you will not do anything like that. But
1: well, do you trust that, Carol, if it's the hottest guys on earth, they're getting drunk and the guys are trying to make her break? That she wouldn't do anything?
2: Based of how vocal she is about the attraction to Matt, no, I don't trust
1: her. Okay, then. It's fair.
2: But
1: that's
2: I would not do a single thing. I promise you that. I would not do a single thing.
4: I have a question. Yeah. What does the winner get for, is there a prize for winning Love Island?
2: Yeah, the prize is that you go off and you live your life with the girl that you, there are also
1: permanently altered.
4: Is there a, does a couple at the end win $100,000?
2: No. Oh, that would definitely.
4: I would say if the jackpot was high enough, I think Jason could handle it because I think his love for money would trump the love to hook up with one of these women.
0: Yeah, they say there is no cash or grand prize. That it what basically you're just being compensated for all expenses paid to a tropical vacation. Yeah.
2: And to be fair,
0: and to gain clarity, airtime, and exposure of your romantic bond.
4: You're growing your brand.
0: They're all influencers.
2: There are two guys so far that we've seen on each season that didn't do anything. I mean, there was little things that are like, they might have like said, yeah, we have a connection and you're very attractive and all that. There are two guys that didn't do anything and they both left with their girlfriend.
1: Out of how many?
2: The whole time. No, they're in the minority.
1: No, that's what I'm saying.
0: They are in the couples?
2: But I will, and it seemed like all the contestants had something up with their relationship too. So like they get these contestants that were like on and off maybe a little bit and then the other ones. But I was thinking like every time that we're watching the show together, I keep also telling Carol, that's the guy I would be. I would be just like him, the guy that's not doing anything.
3: Negative. I don't believe it.
1: I don't either. Okay. Doesn't mean you're a bad person.
3: Even Landon came in the kitchen and was like, why do you guys watch this show? You guys are constantly arguing.
1: The voice of reason. Yeah. Can I get $50?
4: I need money.
2: He actually did do that. And I'm like, you're ruining the show. But dad, I'm like, here then. Get out.
1: We want to fight in peace.
4: A kid's smart. Ask you when you're at your angriest. Yes.
1: Here, just go.
4: Take cash. You can leave me alone.
1: Carol, do you think you guys should keep watching the show together or just watch it separately?
3: I would say watch it separately, but that's not going to happen because we never could really watch TV alone. So.
0: Yeah. Okay. I mean, it's good that you guys are watching television together. I think that's a nice bonding thing.
1: I love watching. I mean, if you're with somebody, a good show together, it's always fun.
0: There's so many other good shows. I would not do this one again.
1: Yeah.
2: And here's the other thing. One more thing. It's because it's aggravating me a little bit. The girl on season one, the blonde, where I said, oh my gosh, her face. She has the most beautiful face ever. And you're basically saying the same thing, but aggravated at me. You're saying the girl is smoking hot, basically. I'm saying the girl's smoking hot, basically. But yet, I'm the one that's just absurd to even say it out loud.
0: Yes, because Carol's allowed to say it.
2: Why?
0: Because you're not. Carol doesn't want to sleep with her.
1: Or do you, Carol?
3: Exactly.
2: That would be nice.
1: Well, there are things, too, that are, whether some things are fair or not, there's reality, too. Like, if you know, Because, Jason, you're not going to be like, oh, that guy's hot. But if you did, then if Carol's like, yeah, he's real hot, you're like, whoa, I didn't mean like that. Mm-hmm. Yeah.
2: Yeah, and then I said something about imagining her face right now. And
0: all right, that's enough. But, see, that's weird. That's weird.
3: Yes, he did. That's exactly what he said. He went really into detail about how hot she was, and he's such a 10. And, like, was just trying to get under my skin. I could tell he
2: because
3: was.
2: Because of her personality.
0: Jason.
1: Yeah, things you wanted to do to her face.
3: Nothing about personality. You said you didn't like her personality. You were unsure about her personality.
2: For the first time in my life, I said the brunette went up to a 10. Remember on the first time? I said that brunette went up to a 10. She was a 7 when she starts. Her personality is so good. And she didn't do anything. I gave her 3 more points as credit for not doing anything, and that's the one I liked.
3: That irritates me too. I don't like that you do that. I don't like to judge women by the way they look and their hair color. That drives me absolutely insane.
2: I can't help my instinct of men of what I like or not like.
1: Yeah.
2: Same with you.
1: Yeah. Well, Carol, are you in the camp? I mean, I think this camp's, at least I can say for myself, I think, I don't want to speak for anyone else, that you should avoid putting yourselves in like bad situations, like tempting situations. Like you're not going to go
2: because you can't control yourself. Jen.
1: No, it's. Well, yes, we're all. What did Pastor Jonathan say?
0: Yeah, what did
1: we're
0: he
1: all,
0: say?
1: David was of after God's own heart. God loved David, but he put himself in bad situations, watching some woman bathe and he lusted after her.
0: Yeah,
1: yeah. If he wasn't on that roof, yeah. I mean, okay. there's only
0: if he had been where he was supposed to be on the front lines of the war.
1: Yeah, mm-hmm.
2: We cannot go through our lives with that. There's temptations all the time.
1: Yeah, but it's different if you're going to like if Carol, they're like, hey, it's tall beard tattoo night and girls drink free and she goes every night. You think it's a good idea?
0: No.
1: Doesn't mean she's a bad person, but why would you do that to yourself?
2: I would have to learn to trust that. You know what I'm saying?
1: And why?
2: And
1: why
2: you don't? This David guy that keeps getting mentioned every week.
0: From the Bible.
1: From Jason's church.
2: Okay. I don't like him. I don't like that. He also killed somebody.
0: Yeah.
2: Right?
0: Yeah.
2: Didn't he
1: are
2: kill
1: you
2: somebody?
1: About killing somebody?
2: No.
0: Yeah.
1: No. Said, Carol, are you in that camp, though? Like, you should probably avoid putting yourself in bad situations. Like, do you want Jason hanging out at blonde big boob night, drinking by himself?
3: Yes, absolutely. I totally, no, I do not want him doing that. I've told him that before. I was like, that's just, you don't.
2: What blonde boob night have I ever went to?
1: Well, there was one.
3: Yeah, expect nothing to happen is all I'm saying. Like, I don't believe he could just lay in a bed with this blonde, hot girl and just lay there, like, nice and tight and, like, no, touch me. Like, I don't believe that.
0: That sounded just like him.
2: It did, yeah.
1: Yeah, like, there was vape night. You know, free vape, and they got the new strawberry flavor, and it's free.
0: Right.
1: Why put yourself in that situation if you're trying not to?
0: Free MAGA hats for everyone.
1: Right. And if there's donut day or something, it's like, I'm not going to be able to withstand it.
0: Yeah.
1: But if I'm not in the building, I have a better chance of not doing it.
0: I just think... Turn,
2: you don't know
0: turn
2: me.
0: The
2: you
0: channel.
2: Don't know me.
0: Turn
2: and
0: the
2: you
0: channel. Don't you don't need to
2: you
0: watch
2: don't know
0: it
2: me.
0: Anymore.
2: I do
0: we
2: know
0: do
2: you.
0: Know you.
2: No,
0: that's the
2: you
0: problem.
1: I mean, you're a bad person, but
0: yeah.
2: you don't know
1: you don't
2: me.
1: Put yourself in dumb situations.
2: You need to give me more credit.
0: We are your mirror.
2: Mm-hmm.
0: We are.
1: Like, right. You know what? If you really trust me, I can have girls of the opposite sex in my hotel room when I'm traveling and drinking. And it's like, what? Why? Yeah. Why are you putting yourself in weird situations?
2: Well, I think that's
1: not you. I'm saying
2: that would be inappropriate to begin with, and I would never do that. See?
1: But temptation is not.
2: This call went real well.
0: It did. Carol,
4: did you
0: call
4: think
0: back
4: it would?
0: Anytime.
1: Were you going to continue to watch? All right. Hope it works out.
2: Okay.
1: All right, Carol. All right. Have a good one.
3: All right. Have a bye.
0: Bye.
1: Just have
2: she
1: a,
2: said have a bye.
1: Bye.
2: Have
1: a bye.
2: Where's the I love you? Where's the I love you?
3: I love you.
2: Okay.
5: We get it. You're on your way to work. You missed some of Jared and Katie.
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1: Time for Jared and Katie's pop quiz. We love the game. There's five pop culture questions. 60 seconds on the clock. Katie has 89 wins against 3 losses out of our studio and our soundproof booth. Matt, who's playing?
2: Well, today we've got a Katie originally from Philly. She says nothing can beat a Chubby's cheesesteak from Philly. However, if you're looking for something close, the Taste of Philly food truck is as close as you're going to get.
1: Oh, around here?
2: Mm-hmm.
1: Oh, wow. Nice. All right. How long you been in the area, Katie?
3: Oh, I've been here longer than I haven't been. We moved here when I was in middle school.
1: Okay, awesome. Do you have any questions about the game?
3: No, I've played before.
1: All right, if you get stuck, you can pass. If there's time remaining, go back to the ones you passed on. Here we go. Question number one is multiple choice. Director Kane Parsons became the youngest director ever to have the number one movie domestically at the box office. How old is Kane? 20, 24, or 26?
3: 24.
1: Incorrect. True or false, Chelsea Handler said celebrity chef Bobby Flay was one of her worst dates ever.
3: True.
1: Yes. This country artist got mad during a recent concert and flipped over his piano and broke it. This 92-year-old singer has canceled the rest of his tour due to health concerns.
3: Willie Nelson?
1: No.
3: No.
1: What movie is this from?
4: Carpe diem. Now, who knows what that means? Carpe diem. Seize the day.
1: No. Back to when you passed on. This country artist got mad during a recent concert and flipped over his piano and broke it.
3: Morgan Wallen?
1: Yes, that is correct. All right, you got two.
2: Two, number two.
1: All right, hold on 1 second. The movie.
2: One of my favorites of all time.
1: The movie?
2: Yes.
1: Oh, yeah. And I know you like
2: this guy. Yeah, him.
1: Oh, okay, Katie's in here. I can't see.
2: The guy.
1: The guy. The man.
2: The guy speaking.
1: Yes. Katie?
0: Yep.
1: You're taking on a Katie.
0: Oh. Yes.
5: Better, Katie.
0: Okay. I'll be the determiner.
1: She got 6 out of 5 right. No.
0: Well, she is better than
1: Isn't
0: me.
1: That
0: then,
1: crazy?
0: Yes.
2: Much better.
1: Pretty wild. No, she got 2.
0: Okay.
1: Matt, your prediction for Katie.
2: I think Katie will get a 4.
1: Okay, here we go. Question number one is multiple choice. Director Kane Parsons became the youngest director ever to have the number one movie domestically at the box office. How old is he? Is it 20, 24, or 26?
0: Pass.
1: True or false, Chelsea Handler said celebrity chef Bobby Flay was one of her worst dates ever.
0: That's true.
1: Yes. This country artist got mad during a recent concert and flipped over his piano and broke it.
0: Morgan Wallen.
1: Yes. This 92-year-old singer has canceled the rest of his tour due to health concerns.
0: The only person I know on tour at 92 is Frankie Valli.
1: That's correct.
0: All right.
1: What movie is this from?
4: Carpe diem. Now, who knows what that means? Carpe diem. That's seize the day.
0: Oh, go to the other one.
1: Director Kane Parsons became the youngest director ever to have the number one movie domestically at the box office. How old is he? Is it 20, 24, or 26?
0: 20.
1: Yes.
0: Hey!
1: And what movie is this from?
4: Carpe diem. Now, who knows what that means? Carpe diem. That seize the day.
0: Is it...
1: Cannot accept that.
0: I don't.
2: That is incorrect.
1: It is also not correct.
0: Got it.
1: It's a good movie, though.
0: I thought so.
1: You've seen it, right?

0: What a good
1: the
0: move.
1: Bill.
2: Maybe that was a mistake.
1: She was like, all right.
3: Yeah, that's not a good move. Whether it's a mistake or not, right. Not a good move.
1: Not a good move.
3: No. All right, this country artist got mad during a recent concert and flipped over his piano and broke it. That is Morgan Wallen.
1: Why? I don't know what's going on.
2: That's not a good look.
1: Uh-uh.
2: He just threw off the chair, off the bar, got into big trouble with it, and now he's breaking a piano. Somebody could have got hurt, and that happened, probably he would go to jail because he's already got, probably, is he on parole or probation? I'm
1: maybe,
2: sorry.
1: Yeah.
2: Something like that.
1: It just looks dumb. And it's like an old-timey wooden piano. And he just got, I guess he got angry because there was a technical difficulty. And then he just flips it over and turns around to the crowd like, okay, now what? I don't know.
3: Yeah.
1: I don't know.
3: It doesn't help the narrative that about him that he's out of control sometimes.
2: Yeah, he's like the country Chris Brown.
3: Yeah.
2: Chris Brown.
1: Well,
2: I mean, not maybe Chris Brown has done worse, but he's down that path.
3: Not maybe. Chris Brown has done worse.
1: Way worse.
3: He almost murdered Rihanna.
2: Yeah. I'm talking about just flipping out.
3: Oh, yeah. Uh-huh. Like, you know, Chris Brown like threw a chair through the Today Show window or something like that.
1: For no reason, yeah.
2: He threw a chair. Morgan Wallen threw a chair.
3: Yeah, they're chair throwers.
2: A lot relatable. Very relatable.
3: And they're like super rich and wealthy, and it's like, what are you mad about, dude?
2: I know.
3: Yeah. It's okay to get mad, but like breaking stuff. It's like, why? I don't know. This 92-year-old singer has canceled the rest of his tour due to health concerns. It was a matter of time. That is Jason's boy, Frankie Valli.
2: Yeah, for some reason, I got multiple alerts over the weekend.
3: Yeah, because you've been to 17 concerts.
1: Yeah. Yeah, and your phone is set to the alerts.
2: And, well,
4: it was probably his life alert.
1: It probably was.
2: I got one from Fox News just now about it. I thought that was the death alert. It wasn't.
1: Oh.
3: It's coming.
2: It's coming. I was telling people over the weekend, I said, the guy's 92 years old, he's on tour, and the fact that he canceled the rest of the tour must mean he seriously has, and the Facebook post, because I saw the notification from the Facebook post of Frankie Valli's page,
1: yeah.
2: They make it seem like he's writing it. There's no one help. No way he's writing. He's like, hey guys, I have to take a break from it. No.
1: Yeah.
2: He's probably on life support in the hospital right now.
3: Mm.
1: Come on.
3: Yeah.
1: Okay. Yeah. This is dire straits.
2: Yeah. Well, I just don't. He's 92 years old, and I'm not saying he had a good life because I believe we should live to 300. But 92 is on the end.
1: He's definitely lived.
3: He's what, 15 years, 16 years past the average male life expectancy in
2: and then
3: America.
2: If you look at him, barely can walk at this point.
3: Barely can sing, right?
1: Was he?
2: Yeah.
1: I know we joke a lot, but sometimes it's confusing on what's real and what's not at this point. Was he really on oxygen when you saw him?
2: What?
1: Didn't you say that he was, or were you just joking that
2: probably
1: he wheels
2: joking,
1: his
2: I would never say that. In concert? No, he was in the hotel. Because I know where he's staying half the time.
1: Yes.
2: And usually he comes down.
1: You're his stalker.
2: And most of the time he comes right down and goes, but when he's on stage, he's very out of it.
1: Okay, I thought that he had his oxygen tank inside him, but I guess maybe we just joked about it. Yeah. It wouldn't be that far off.
3: No, it wouldn't.
1: 92 years old, I would assume maybe he's on some oxygen.
3: He might need it.
2: Mm-hmm. He had a long career.
3: Yeah, one of the longest.
2: Well, he's not dead yet, but he continues to have a long career.
1: Yeah. Hey, if you think about it, well, that's true. If you think about it, Matt and I are on oxygen every night.
4: That's right.
1: With our CPAPs.
3: Oh, that's true. Yeah, that is true. That is definitely true.
4: Every night.
1: Put it on. It was like.
3: Put it right on your face piece.
4: Jason, if they did a public like memorial, if something happens to Frankie Valli, will you go?
2: Depends where it is. He lives pretty far. I believe he lives in L.A. I've Googled Earth, his house. It's pretty nice.
1: Mm. It's not really that far by airplane. You just quick 5 hours.
2: Quick 5 hours on a plane?
1: Yeah, 4.5.
4: For all that Frankie Valli has given you, you
1: can't
4: give him 5 hours?
2: Well, let's see where he's in the hospital right now.
3: Okay. No, see, Frankie Valli can't do anything for him anymore.
1: Oh,
3: he can't entertain
1: can't
3: him.
1: Give him
3: so he's done. He's done. He's going to move on to the next oldest touring act.
1: That's true.
3: Which is Ringo Starr?
1: Who would it be?
2: No, I like all different. It's not
3: we had a list the other day. I think Ringo Starr was
2: I'll tell you one concert that's coming up that's incredible. Youngblood.
1: Okay, opposite of Frankie Valli.
3: The exact opposite.
2: No, but he has done unbelievable. I think he did something with Aerosmith. He is unbelievable. Look at him.
1: Okay.
3: Yeah, he's doing big things.
1: That's your new obsession is Youngblood.
2: And guess what? One more thing. I know this is digressing. How big do you think Noah Kahan is? I can't believe
1: huge.
2: How big he is. He sold out Cardiff Finley Stadium instantly.
3: Really?
1: He's so talented.
2: Unbelievable.
1: Yeah.
3: Wow.
1: He's got a million songs I love.
2: Yeah, it's all right.
1: What?
2: I like the one he's playing.
1: You know what it is? You're not listening to the words. I know you say
2: yes,
1: that.
2: That's the problem.
1: But if you did,
3: you'd feel
1: his songs are deep.
3: Yeah.
1: Some
3: yeah.
1: of them are like, oh.
3: Ow.
1: Hurts.
3: He has a couple hits already. He's young, though. Mm-hmm. So, man, obviously, if you're selling out stadiums, holy crap. And then what?

0: movie is this line from?
1: Carpe diem. Now, who knows what that means? Carpe diem. That's seize the day.
0: Matt, Dead Poets Society. Yes, with Robin Williams.
2: Okay.
0: Seize the Day. That's one of your favorite movies, right, Matt?
3: Yes. He's so good in that performance.
2: I did see it.
0: Yeah.
2: But I think only once.
3: I mean, he's kind of funny, but that's one of his more serious roles, I would say.
0: Yeah.
3: But he plays it great.
0: Carpe diem, seize the day.
4: Was there suicide in that?
0: In the movie, right?
3: Yes.
0: Yeah, not to ruin
4: which
0: it.
4: Which is...
2: if you haven't seen it by now.
0: It's only been out 30 years.
4: And, years. You know, it's ironic, maybe not, that, you know, Robin Williams, that's how he went, right?
0: Yeah, he took his life.
2: Ugh.
0: Yeah. You just never know what people are going through. You know, the funny people sometimes they have the most pain. Just ask me. No.
2: That's the weirdest humble brag I've ever heard. No, truly.
4: You compared yourself to Robin Williams.
0: I was being self-deprecating. No, I'm not Robin Williams at all. No, I mean, it's sad because he would be the last person because he is so funny.
2: Yeah.
0: And so you think, oh, well, he makes people laugh. He has to be feeling good all the time. Nope, not the case. Just major depression. All right, Katie, another win. Jared and Kay's pop quiz. Well, there's a new Scripps Spelling Bee champion, 14 years old.
2: Yay.
0: We can't even... he can't even pronounce the word that he won on. This is so complicated, but
2: which is why we can't use those words for our spelling bee because it makes us look stupid, and we're the hosts.
0: Yeah, we're like, hey, we can't make fun of Jason and Matt if we don't know what the words
2: are. We
0: can't
2: say it.
3: All four of us can't look stupid at once.
0: We should have us.
4: Let's just make Jason and Matt stupid.
0: Yeah, Jason and Matt, I think, would agree they're both some of the worst spellers around.
4: Oh, I am definitely. Matt actually, I think, won the last one and the one before.
0: Yeah, I think
3: I'm on a little bit of a hot streak, but that could change by one letter.
4: Didn't we just do this last month? This is
2: No, it's every year they do it.
0: It's about, I think
3: there's some spelling jokes from Nate Bargatze in his new Breadwinner movie as well, and I related so hard.
0: Good. Well, Jason Goodman will take on Matt with Jared and Katie's spelling bee. You don't want to miss it because some of the spellings you're like, oh, okay.
4: Is it going to be as hard as this guy, though?
0: No. Oh. These are words that you know what they are.
4: Okay.
0: They're common words. They're not. It's not anything like some even. It's everyday common. Some commonly misspelled words too. That's coming up.
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6: Keeping track now of a couple of crashes over towards Ellabelle, I-16 westbound. Trouble there getting past Highway 280 at exit 143. It's closing it down there towards Highway 119, exit 137. Consider alternate routes like Highway 80. Also keeping an eye now on trouble back in Chatham County on I-95 northbound, getting past Highway 204, exit 94 there. That's a crash in your leftmost lane involving an overturned food truck there with some slight delays. You can consider alternate routes such as Ogeechee Road, Highway 17 there. Another traffic update in minutes.
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1: Brand new winner in the Scripps Spelling Bee. He's 14 years old. He's smarter than all of us and spelled some word we came and say. And so we have Jared and Katie's Spelling Bee. Jason Goodman versus Matt. We've done this for a couple of years now. And at first it was kind of back and forth, you know, and I think Matt's won the last two. Mm. And so these are not words from the Scripps Spelling Bee because I can't pronounce any of them. I don't think Katie can either.
0: No, I cannot.
2: What did he win with, this kid?
1: Oh,
0: I don't think I can pronounce. Well, yeah.
2: What did it even mean? It's like,
1: no, I know.
2: Get rid of the words.
1: These kids are so smart.
0: So smart.
2: Just get rid of words that are complicated that something else easier means.
0: Oh, that'll do it, won't it?
2: Yes,
0: just
2: it would.
0: Get rid of them.
3: That's what I do in emails, but it's based on words I can spell.
2: Right.
3: So if I go to write an email and I'm using a word and I'm like, ooh, I don't know how to spell that, I'll rewrite the sentence to make it easier to spell.
0: Using your brain.
2: Yeah. I depend on spell check now, AI, whatever I have to do to fix it.
1: Yeah.
2: That's what I've been doing over years. That's why I don't even bother. Yeah. If it's a word that is close, I just...
0: Yeah.
1: And then heaven forbid you have to actually write something down. You're like, oh, crap, there's no spell check. I guess you can Google it while you're doing it.
0: I don't mean to sound... elitist, but there's no surprise there. Really.
2: You are
0: no
2: elitist.
0: Surprise. Yeah.
1: And then Katie and I are actually decent spellers. I think Katie might be the best. I'm pretty good. But not like this kid. 14 years old. It was bromocryptine. Hmm. Bromocryptine. You know, it's a polypeptide alkaloid derived from Ergo that mimics the activity of dopamine.
0: Duh.
1: He's 14.
0: You know, I should know that, though, with peptides, because they're all the rage.
1: Yeah, they are.
0: You would think that I would know, but no, I don't know that one.
2: You might, must have had a lot of pressure.
1: Bromocryptine. That's probably one of the easier ones.
2: Is that the kid right there?
1: Yeah.
2: Oh, interesting.
0: Shrey.
1: Yes, correct? He's Indian, Shrey. And the Indians dominate.
2: They do?
0: Yes, all the time.
3: Yeah.
0: Okay.
1: I mean, it's just like, I don't know why. They dominate the spelling bee.
3: Yeah.
1: It's incredible.
0: Emphasis on education.
1: Yeah. But you'd think there'd be like somebody else. It's just they totally dominate.
0: We ain't teaching that in school.
1: No.
0: No.
1: No,
0: like,
1: I don't know.
0: Spell your name, and kids can barely do that.
1: No, I know it's not going to be some crackers.
0: No. But absolutely not.
1: Somebody. All right. So let's do the spelling bee. And the way it works, for those who are new to the show, we'll say the word. This time, let's say Matt's the defending champion, so Jason can go first. Mm. They have to write it down, put their pens down, and then put out, you know, say what the word is.
2: Know what age group you're doing?
0: No.
2: Okay.
0: Mm-mm. But Jared, I'll keep track of when the pens and stuff are down and the words. You keep track of scoring.
1: Okay. I can do that.
0: Jason and Matt, are you ready?
3: Sure.
0: All right. So, sorry, Matt's going first. Oh, wait, no, they're both doing it at the same time. Okay. Your first word is accommodation. Accommodation.
3: There's too many double letters.
0: I wouldn't be giving anything away if I were you.
1: Hints.
3: I mean, it doesn't.
2: Yeah, it doesn't matter here. These seem like they're
1: circle the
2: college
1: word.
2: Professional level names or whatever words. I can't even say word.
1: What are these proper nouns? All right, Matt's still working. He's now drawing a picture.
0: Jason's pen is down.
1: He drew a house that is an accommodation. Nope, that doesn't count.
0: Okay,
1: all right.
0: Pens down.
3: Yeah.
0: All right, who's going to go first?
1: Jason.
2: I know it's not right. Accommodation.
1: Oh, I like the creativity.
0: No. I want to do the dinger and the buzz, but my computer's frozen, Jared. There we go.
1: You have to buzz yourself.
0: Yeah, you're going to have to buzz yourself. No.
3: Accommodation?
0: No.
1: Oh.
3: All right.
1: Okay. Let's move on.
0: Correct spelling, accommodation.
2: I'll never learn that word ever.
1: Two C's, two M's.
0: Two C's,
3: the
0: two
3: double
0: M's.
3: M.
1: But you had an I in there in a weird place, Jason. I like that.
0: Accommodation.
3: I did have that as an O instead of an A, but then I put the tail.
1: Glad you put
3: she ended
1: the
3: up as
1: tail.
3: An A.
1: Put the tail on
0: you
1: there.
0: You can tell that you have a kid who's learning how to write.
1: Yeah, because I put the tail.
0: Put the tail.
1: Oh, yeah, that's right. That's, you're age appropriate.
0: And then the difference between a B and a D is that the B is a bump, like a belly bump. Bump. B. Yeah.
2: Just to let you know, these words are so far out of my realm that I wish you could make it a little easier because I still can't spell the easy ones.
0: You just used the word realm. That's pretty good.
2: I can say it.
0: Yeah,
2: I
0: can spell it. Okay. Your next word is realm. No, I'm just kidding.
1: Oh, no.
0: Your next word is calendar.
1: Okay. All right. Matt can go first on that one. When he's ready, it's Jared and Katie's spelling bee.
0: I say that very often. Let me check my calendar.
1: Usually with the S, making it plural, Katie.
0: Oh, that's true.
1: We're teaching so much today.
0: That's true. In this case, it's just singular, but you...
2: Well, I know. This is BS.
0: Matt's pens down. Yeah. Jason's pens down.
3: Was that a circle or a scratch out, Jason?
1: He scratched a circle. In a circle.
3: Scratch and circle.
1: He scratched circled. Okay. All right, Matt, go ahead.
3: C-A-L-E-N-D-A-R.
0: Correct.
1: Yes. Jason?
2: Had the same thing.
1: Did you really?
0: No, you didn't.
2: I'm honest.
1: Okay.
0: Okay, he did.
1: Good.
0: All right.
1: Gosh.
0: Good job.
1: You just seem so defeated by
0: you
1: it.
0: You really did. That's enough. Your next word is definitely.
2: Oh, hell.
0: Someone is definitely getting this word wrong.
2: Oh, my God.
0: And you always know when someone does not know how to spell it properly, where they just write deaf.
1: Yeah. Oh, yeah. I do it in text all the time. Deaf.
2: Deaf, you know what I mean?
3: Nope. That's when I go, for sure.
1: Yeah.
0: You just change it.
1: And so we have Jason going first this time. He's done 17 versions.
0: Mm-hmm.
3: That looks way wrong.
1: That's the worst when it feels.
3: I know it looks wrong, but I don't know how to fix it.
0: Mm-hmm.
1: Yeah.
3: So we're just going to leave it as wrong.
0: Your pen is down.
2: I don't know what the hell I even wrote.
0: Okay.
2: I can barely see what I wrote.
0: Are you ready, Jason?
2: Yeah,
0: pen's
2: sure.
0: down. Okay.
2: Totally wrong.
0: Matt gets to go first, correct?
3: No, Jason.
1: Jason.
0: Okay.
2: D-E-F-I-N-A-T-I-E-L-Y.
0: No. Go ahead and buzz yourself.
1: Yeah, give yourself a...
2: Should have did it at the beginning.
0: Okay, Matt?
3: D-E-F-I-N-A-T-L-E-Y.
0: No. Mm-mm, sorry.
2: This is going well.
1: Definitely.
0: Definitely. D-E-F-I-N-I-T-E-L-Y.
2: Oh, so close on one of them. I had an A there.
0: On one of them.
1: Yes, on version number 10.
4: We have a barn burner, 0-0.
3: One to one.
1: Okay, we both got calendar. You're right.
0: Your next word.
3: We need those.
0: Yeah. You do. Your next word, occurrence.
2: Occurrence, not occurrence. Occurrence.
0: Occurrence. I actually gave you a little bit of a hint there.
1: Yeah,
0: you jerk.
1: Yeah. This will be the last occurrence for helping you.
0: That'll be it.
1: All right, and Matt's first.
3: Mm-hmm.
0: Oh, yep.
3: Is Jason ready?
0: Yes, pen down.
1: Circled up.
2: Oh. Right, I can circle it.
3: O-C-C-U-R-A-N-C-E.
0: No, sorry.
1: Damn. No, that ain't it. That ain't the one. Jason?
0: Oh!
4: That's my dog.
0: Not even going to try.
2: I had the exact same thing as Matt.
4: No way.
3: We both had the same thing. I feel like we need a recap.
2: Let me see. This is what it is. O-C-C-U-R-A-N-C-E.
3: That's what I wrote.
1: Is it O-C-C-U-R-R-E-N-C-E?
0: Yes, correct.
1: All right.
0: Jason, when he realized that he had the same thing, kind of just cocked his head to the side, did like a straight smile, went bing, buzzed himself.
1: Nope.
2: Why do we make these easier? We're not spelling any of them right, except for one.
0: It's not my fault. These are the words.
1: And these aren't like...
2: Where'd you get them from?
1: The dictionary?
0: Normal life.
2: We need to go to like third grade.
1: We might have to at some point, but...
0: Gosh. Yeah. It's on between Jason Goodman and Matt in our very own Jared and Katie's Spelling Bee. Right now, it's 1-1. We're going to see who's going to take home the win. That's next with Jared and Katie in the morning. Streaming on the free Hot 98.3 app. It's Jared and Katie in the morning.
1: The Scripps Spelling Bee has a brand new winner. So we have Jared and Katie's Spelling Bee between the two worst spellers in America, Jason Goodman versus Matt.
0: Right now, it's 1-1. Cemetery.
1: There you go.
0: The cemetery.
1: Jason has put many people in a cemetery. Or
0: yes.
1: Wishes people were in a cemetery.
0: He will not go visit Frankie Valli's cemetery plot.
1: Yeah, we just learned that. He's his biggest fan and won't go.
0: Mm-mm.
1: If he passes away.
0: I'm seeing a lot of writing, scratching, and circling.
2: I don't have it.
0: Nope.
3: I spelled it twice, and I'm going with the one that looked better.
0: Okay.
1: All right, whose turn is it? Jason? Yeah.
2: I don't have it. C-E-M-E-T-A. Wait, sorry. C-E-M-E-T-A-R-Y.
0: One more time.
2: C-E-M-E-T-A-R-Y.
0: No.
3: Go ahead and hit that. I hit it. Did it the same way.
1: Cemetery.
2: I know what I missed. An I.
3: C-E-M-E-T-A-R-Y.
0: You did not miss.
1: I think you missed an N. And a Z and an X.
0: And an X.
1: No.
0: C-E-M-E-T-E-R-Y.
2: Oh,
0: cemetery.
2: Oh, one off.
0: He was like, I know I missed the I.
3: Well, I feel better because that's not the letter I was on the fence about.
1: I missed the Q.
2: This is like ridiculous.
0: All right.
3: Yeah.
1: These aren't crazy words, though.
0: They're not.
2: But we missed them all. Except for one.
1: That makes it more fun.
0: Your next word, minuscule.
1: Oh, Jason, you should know that one.
3: Jeez.
0: Minuscule.
1: You've heard that a lot, Jason. Below the waist, he is minuscule.
0: That's micro, I think.
1: Oh, yeah. That's the medical definition.
0: I don't know for sure.
1: All right, let's get, I think it's Matt's turn once we get a circle here.
3: Yeah.
1: All right, go ahead.
3: All right, buckle up.
0: Mm-hmm.
3: M-I-N-I-S-Q-U-E-L.
0: Minuscule?
1: I don't have this.
3: No.
1: Minuscule.
0: No. Incorrect.
2: I don't have this either, but it's M-I-N-I-S-C-U-L-E.
0: No.
1: No.
0: Correct spelling, M-I-N-U-S-C-U-L-E.
1: Minuscule.
2: Wait, say it again?
3: Got it. No Q.
0: M-I, no Q. M-I-N-U-S-C.
2: Off one letter again.
0: U-L-E.
2: It's every time it's the vowel. Every time. This is three in a row. One vowel wrong. Screw vowels.
1: If I ever run for president, I'm getting rid of all vowels.
3: Jason versus the vowels.
1: No new vowels. No old ones. All right. It's 1-1.
0: 1-1. Your next word, harass.
1: Oh. Ooh. Jason should know this.
0: Harass.
2: I don't even know that word.
1: Check your court records.
0: Every day.
2: Harass?
0: Yeah. Harass.
2: Oh, I don't say harass. I say harass.
0: Don't. This is the
1: He's trying to get clues here.
0: Mm-hmm. Don't you dare harass me.
3: Hmm.
1: So it's...
3: It's Jason.
1: Jason goes first this time.
2: I don't have it.
1: This right, go ahead.
2: This is the best. H-A-R-A-S-S.
0: Yeah.
2: Oh, God. That's shocking. I just went with the best one.
0: What'd you put?
3: I had two R's.
0: Oh, okay. Yeah, that's the common misspelling.
3: H-A-R-R-A-S-S.
2: How many words are left? I'm winning.
1: I was hoping that you would do H-E-R-A-S-S.
0: Her ass.
1: We'd give you points for that one.
2: How many are left?
0: A couple.
2: That's how we win the game.
0: One.
2: We want
0: to
2: know.
1: Three words.
0: Okay. The next word, pronunciation.
1: Ooh.
3: Yeah.
0: What is the pronunciation of all of these words?
2: No, that's not it.
1: You know, if the contestants of the Script Spelling Bee were here, they would be like, really?
0: Yeah.
1: They know how to spell everything. So Matt, we gotta wait. Jason needs to circle.
2: Hold on.
0: Matt's pen's down.
1: Hey.
0: Jason's still writing. I know he's getting very feisty.
2: I can't do it.
0: That should be a word. Feisty.
1: Feisty. That's a tough one.
3: Don't.
1: Please no.
0: Please no. Please do not do it.
2: I don't have it.
1: Well, we got to circle something.
0: Okay.
1: Just circle it.
3: Commit to one of them.
1: Okay.
3: There All right.
1: Okay.
2: P.
3: No, it's. I can go first.
0: Yeah.
2: Oh.
3: You're good. PRONUNCIATION.
0: Yes.
1: Wow.
2: I have no idea what he just said. I'm just going to read mine.
0: Okay.
1: Okay.
2: PRONUN. NCIATION.
0: No, dog. No.
1: With CIA in there? FBI, CIA, NYPD blue.
2: I don't even know if I read that to you right.
0: CIS.
1: Say it. CSI.
0: PPO.
1: CVS, Walgreens. What?
0: EDT.
1: Okay, ED.
0: Right. ER. The correct spelling is PRONUNCIATION.
2: Okay, I missed it by one.
1: Well, we're tied up. 2-2. Yeah. Should this be the last word?
2: That's four words I missed by one.
0: Okay.
2: And that time it wasn't a vowel.
0: But they still
1: don't
0: count.
1: The next one that gets it right wins.
2: Oh, because it's 2-2?
1: It's 2-2.
0: Your next word, supersede. Supersede.
1: Nick Cannon has supersede. Oh, wait, that's...
0: That's a different...
1: Oh, different one. Oh.
3: Okay, now I'm going to need it in a sentence. I think I could nail that one.
1: Oh, yeah, I think you could. I think Jason's first. Did you circle two?
2: No, I crossed that one out. I circle that one.
0: Okay, you're first.
1: Right, this could be for the win.
2: It's not.
1: You clutch like Tom Brady.
3: It is not.
2: SUPERCEDE.
0: Incorrect.
3: Mm-hmm. I spelled it that way as well.
0: Oh, incorrect. Man.
1: Going into overtime.
0: Woo!
1: Jared and Katie's spelling bee.
3: How you
1: Matt
3: spell
1: versus
3: it?
1: Jason Goodman.
0: Yeah. You spell it SUPERSEDE.
2: One letter again.
0: Damn it.
2: And right? Not a vowel.
0: Your next word.
2: I just hate all letters now.
3: They're in the consonants.
0: Your next word is commitment.
3: I don't know that.
1: You do it. You just don't want to do it sometimes, I guess.
0: Commitment.
3: Oh, no.
1: This is for the win. Major bragging rights and the spelling bee belt, which is also the rap battle belt and apparently their sales belt.
0: We use it for a lot of things, that belt.
1: Right.
2: One more thing. sorry.
5: I don't have it.
1: All right, you have one circled?
2: Oh.
0: Okay, Matt, you're up.
3: You ready?
0: Yep.
1: It's for the dub.
3: C-O-M-M-I-T-T-M-E-N-T?
0: No, I'm sorry.
1: Oh. I think.
0: Jason?
3: I know where I messed up.
2: C-O-M-M-I-T-M-E-N-T.
3: There it is.
0: That is correct.
1: You are the winner.
0: Wow.
1: What? Oh. He's hitting all the buttons. He's hitting all the buttons.
2: Woo-hoo! I did it. I made a comeback. Yes.
1: Yeah, wow.
0: All right.
2: Okay. What the hell's going on?
1: I can't turn it off.
0: Stop.
2: Oh, shoot. There we go. I got it. I just hit it off.
1: And the irony you won on commitment.
0: Wow.
1: Way to go.
0: What a day it's been.
1: What a great day. Congratulations, Jason Goodman.
2: Thank you.
1: This year's Jared and Katie Spelling Bee champion.
0: Matt is angry.
2: I feel like the kid.
3: I'm not.
2: That's got the word on the Spelling Bee, the whatever the Spelling Bee's called.
0: The Script Spelling Bee. Yeah.
1: Yeah, Matt's three-peat denied.
0: Okay.
1: So next time we have...
2: Thank goodness you didn't ask to spell scripts. I wouldn't know that either.
1: Yeah.
0: Yeah.
1: Because it's weird.
0: Mm. It's just S
1: or... Because you would think it's scripts, like a script.
0: Oh, script. Yes,
1: scripts
0: right.
1: Scripts with
0: script.
1: Two P's. And is that like some sort of...
0: I don't know.
1: Spelling Bee organization, I guess. All right, Jason Goodman with the win.

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1: Keeping track now of a couple of crashes over towards Ellapel, I-16 westbound. Trouble there getting past Highway 280 at exit 143. It's closing it down there towards Highway 119, exit 137. Consider alternate routes like Highway 80. Also keeping an eye now on trouble back in Chatham County on I-95 northbound, getting past Highway 204, exit 94 there. That's a crash in your leftmost lane involving an overturned food truck there with some slight delays. You can consider alternate routes such as Ogeechee Road, Highway 17 there. Another traffic update in minutes. I'm Zach Rizzle.
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1: All right, Katie, we got a message from Meredith, and Meredith is saying that, you know, she thinks things are going fine and that she's doing laundry one day and she found something in her husband's pants pocket that made her think, what's going on here?
0: Oh.
1: So we do have Meredith on the phone. Good morning, Meredith.
0: Hi, Meredith.
2: Hey, guys.
1: So can you fill us in on what's going on and why you think your husband is cheating?
2: I'm totally shooken up over this. So I was doing laundry and I found, I'm not kidding, a key to the Holiday Inn in my husband's back pants pocket. And I mean, we haven't been to a hotel in years. So I'm like freaking out, and I called my sister and she was like, you should call a radio station.
1: Okay. So, now, Meredith, does your husband travel for work? Has he been out of town or at all, or no?
2: No, he works from home, and he's actually here now, but he's downstairs. He doesn't know I'm calling.
1: Oh, okay.
0: This is like straight out of a, I don't know, telenovela or something. Yeah, you know what I mean? It's like the hotel key.
1: The hotel
0: it's
1: key.
0: Crazy.
1: Yeah, and the fact that neither one of you have spent the night anywhere.
0: Yeah.
1: In a hotel in years, and he doesn't travel for work. Okay.
0: So I take it you haven't brought up the key to him yet. Is that right?
2: I was just going to let you guys know, just so you understand. This just happened yesterday.
0: Oh.
2: So my sister was like, why don't you sleep on it? And, you know, because you could always call the radio station and maybe they could help. So.
1: Okay.
0: Got it.
2: I appreciate you. I'm thankful you took my call. So maybe this is all meant to be. We'll see.
1: All right, well, we have his phone number that you gave us, or his cell phone you gave us, and we'll call him now, and hold on 1 second.
2: Yeah.

0: Hello.
1: Am I speaking to Greg?
0: Yeah, you got him. Who is this?
1: Hey, Greg, this is Steven. How are you?
0: Fine.
1: I'm with... We do this thing, you know, once a month where we give away a free trip, and you want a romantic getaway for two for anywhere in the United States. Congratulations.
0: Oh, okay, thanks. But where did you get my information?
1: I just work here, and I'm the one that does the phone calls. They have some way, I don't know, they put boxes out. I don't know if they pay people for phone numbers. To be honest, I really don't know.
0: That's like a timeshare thing?
1: No, you know, it's not that. You don't have to, yeah. Okay. When you're on a romantic getaway, you don't have to spend 2 hours at a timeshare. It's seriously straight up a free trip.
0: Okay.
1: The only thing we really need from you is the first and last name of the person you'd like to take on this very romantic getaway for two with roses and champagne. We customize it for you and that special someone.
0: Great. Oh, awesome. Yeah, that sounds great. Yeah, I'd love to take Jenna. I put down the name Jenna.
1: Okay.
0: And the last name.
2: Greg! Greg!
0: Hello?
2: Who?
0: Hello?
2: Neighbor Jenna?
0: Sir, I forget your name. Is there someone else on the phone here? Hello? I hear like a... What? I'm confused. Hello?
2: Greg, did you just say neighbor Jenna? Did I hear you correctly?
0: No, but what? How are you? What's going on? What? How are you? How am I talking to you?
2: Okay, so wait a minute. So I called Leslie last night after I was doing the laundry, and I found a key to the Holiday Inn in your pants. And so now you're on the radio right now. Because I wanted you to explain to me and the radio station why you're at Holiday Inn, but I'm assuming you were at Holiday Inn with neighbor Jenna?
0: No, not at all. Absolutely not.
2: Why did you just see Jenna?
0: Well, I wanted to give her this trip, you know, so that, because she helped
2: there
0: us out. When we
2: idiot. There is no trip. Oh my God.
0: There's no trip? I was just wanting to give it to her. No, hold on. I wanted to give it to Jenna because she helped us out when we moved in. A lot, remember?
2: What are you talking about? Greg, we've been living here for 5 years. She helped? You're saying you want to give Jenna, our neighbor, a free trip? For helping us move here
0: five years ago.
2: Do you think I am stupid? Do you realize how dumb you sound to everyone in the country listening to you on the radio right now?
0: Well, look, listen, honey, I love you, okay? Please, I didn't do anything wrong. I didn't do anything, okay?
2: You have a hotel. You have a key to the Holiday Inn. That's a hotel. And I wasn't at the Holiday Inn. Where were you? Like this, I want to know the truth right now. You tell me the truth
0: Now. Where was what key? What are you talking about?
2: Why don't you come upstairs and I'll show you.
0: Look, I don't know I have no idea what you're talking about.
2: I want to know. Are you having an affair with neighbor Jenna? Because this,
0: no.
2: I mean. I this is crazy to me. I mean, she's not even pretty.
0: All right. Well, whatever. But no, I'm not having an affair. Why would I have an affair with a next door neighbor? Can you think of anything more stupid? I mean, you know, someone next door? Come on.
2: You got a lot of explaining to do. I think we need to walk next door and go knock on Jenna's door. I'm serious. Are you going to come with me next door or am I going by myself?
0: Look, we don't need to pull her into this, okay? It's too weird, okay?
2: Well, then I'm going to call the Holiday Inn.
0: Fine, okay. Well, what are you going to ask them? I mean, what's the point?
2: Well, the point is, if you're not going to admit to me the truth, I'm either going to call... I'm just going to do both. You know what I'm going to go talk
0: There's
2: to
0: no
2: the
0: truth.
2: Neighbor Center and... I'm calling the Holiday Inn because you can't be trusted. You can't be trusted. Goodbye.
0: Fine. Go ahead.
1: Okay. I guess they're not there anymore. I guess we'll leave it there.
3: Sounds
1: like I feel like he never admitted to it, but
3: no. But I don't think it's good, whatever it is.
1: I don't either.
3: I don't know.
2: He's disgusting, guys. We just caught him. We literally just absolute, like, I cannot thank you enough. It's bittersweet because, like, I wasn't expecting that.
1: The Jenna part?
3: Yeah.
1: So yeah, are you going over there?
2: That, but I know if we hadn't done that, we would have never got that out of him.
1: Are you going to go over to Jenna's?
2: Yeah, definitely.
1: Well, let us know what she says, okay?
2: Yeah, I mean, what do you guys think?
3: I don't know.
1: We said a romantic getaway for two, mm-hmm. and we said champagne, roses. This isn't just like, right. And he says, oh, without hesitation, I will take Jenna. He didn't say, oh, I want to give this to a friend. I'm just trying to think, if I was in your situation and I was with somebody and they said they want to take someone else on a romantic getaway,
3: I would not be feeling good about that.
1: No, that's bad.
3: And then also you said that you moved in 5 years ago and he's trying to give her something nice because she helped you move in. Like, that doesn't line up for me.
1: It doesn't.
3: At all.
1: I would go talk to Jenna before he does.
2: Well, I just thought, ironically, Jenna's mom she's our mail lady and delivers mail. I may just hang out by the mailbox today, and when the mom comes, be like, look, you know, I know it's your daughter, but I'd rather ask you, you know, to avoid conflict. I think I'm just going to ask her mom when she brings the mail today.
1: Okay.
2: Sure, to the post office.
1: All right, well, let us know. We wish you the best of luck, and thanks for contacting us.
2: Yeah, thank you for helping me. I think I've got a lot to think about now. Thank you, guys.
1: All right, thank you, Meredith. Good luck.
2: Thanks. Bye. Bye-bye.

0: Savannah's Hottest Hits and Jared and Katie in the Morning. We're Hot 98.3.
1: Jared's son Ezra, who's five, humbled Jared in just five words in front of his family, his friends, complete strangers.
0: Yeah.
1: Which is five simple words.
0: Five simple words, and the words were, put your shirt back on. I'm like,
2: where were you?
0: Bro? My friend Bo and Liv, who are, by the way, Bo's currently a model and actor.
1: Uh-huh.
0: Liv used to be a model.
1: Uh-huh.
0: His brother's there, Bo's brother's there, who's basically a professional bodybuilder.
1: Oh, my God. Why do you hang out with these people?
2: And why are you taking your shirt off in front of
0: them? Because I
2: don't
0: discriminate, Katie.
1: Okay, I would start.
0: And his wife's very pretty. And then all their friends are super attractive. And then here I'm like, with my Superman shirt coming in. I have my Superman shirt on.
1: Okay.
0: It was their kid's birthday party. And it's a pool party.
1: Jared's like, I'm here for the cake.
0: Yeah. No, as soon as I walked in, he's like, don't worry, we're going to feed you. I'm like, thanks a lot, bro. Thanks a lot.
1: That's twice.
0: Yeah.
2: Let me ask you a question, Jared. When you go to a pool, I thought you wore the shirts where you're going to just leave it on all day, even when you go in the pool.
0: I don't. I want to.
1: You
0: want to
1: start?
0: I had the Superman shirt on. And so Ezra was like, you know, because he didn't know most of the people there. And so when you know how kids sometimes are, he's like super shy. Well, he doesn't stop talking otherwise. And so he's kind of like warming up and he's like, Dad, I want to get in the pool, but I want to push you in. That's his thing. He wants to push me in.
1: Uh-huh.
0: And so I was like, what, right now? And he's like, yeah. And I had the Superman dry wicking shirt on that I wore just the other day.
1: Mm-hmm.
0: And I had my swim trunks on. And I was like, what, right now? He's like, yeah. So he pushed me in with my shirt on.
1: Oh. Mm-hmm.
0: And so then when I got in the pool, I just took the shirt, threw it out at him. He's like, Dad. He actually said more than that. He goes, Dad, put your shirt back on. And then people are, you know, where people can hear it. And I'm like, no, I'm good.
1: Yeah.
0: Like I'd been in the water for like 2 or 3 minutes. He's like, I want to jump in. He said, you look weird without your shirt on.
2: Oh, my God.
0: I'm like, weird.
1: He doubled down.
2: Oh, my God.
1: You don't want to ask what you mean by weird.
0: I was like, what? He's like, no, I'm not jumping until you put your shirt back on.
2: Oh,
0: he
2: my God.
0: Threw my shirt back in the pool and would not get in the pool until I put my shirt back on.
2: Oh, my God.
1: Wow. It's actually kind of smart. Like, if you want to wear your shirt, you're like, well, I wouldn't be wearing it, but my son wants me to.
0: And when some people heard it and they were laughing, of course, because his family's, I know them in a little bit, and we all joke around. And then the ones who didn't hear it, when it got repeated to them, they just died laughing.
1: Yeah.
0: They weren't like, oh, no, you look good. Or, you know, I'm like, no, I don't.
1: Yep.
0: No, I don't.
1: They just respond.
0: Yeah. And then seriously, everyone there is like a model, that's tough anyway. There wasn't one person that wasn't like a model that was there, except for the parents. But they're, you know, they're probably in their 60s or whatever. And I'm like, all right, I'll just be in the pool, try to keep my, you know, shoulders under the water.
1: Yeah,
0: not to gross anyone out.
1: I am who I am.
3: Just squatting in the shallow end. Don't mind me.
0: Yeah, exactly, Matt, you know.
1: Yes.
0: You squat in the shallow end.
1: Yes.
0: You don't want to be standing up with your gut out.
1: Absolutely.
3: Just walking
1: not.
3: On my knees in the shallow end.
2: So the pool shields the body.
0: Yeah,
1: yes.
0: Yeah. But then I have my shirt on. And then, you know, Matt, no, y'all know you've lost a bunch of weight recently. But like then when the shirt, when you get out of the pool, it's stuck to you. It's almost worse looking.
1: Right.
0: So like I'm trying to be the fat guy, pull the shirt away from my body as I'm trying to get out of the pool. And I'm trying to find the best place to get out of the pool because some of the places to get out, it's like just like a neighborhood pool where it's like that big step.
2: And you have to crawl over, or like bend over.
0: Yeah,
1: you don't want that. No.
0: Or once you have to like lift yourself up and then kind of scoot out and then roll like a roly-poly. I ain't doing that. So I'm like.
2: You need stairs.
0: I found one that had stairs, but like the first rung was like a little high. I'm like, this is going to hurt my hamstring. Then they had like this little kiddie part where there was like a small kiddie step to go to the other step. So we're going boom, boom, boom. So it was like a three-step.
2: You said when you go in the pool, the shirt gets stuck to your gut, so it's worse. Is that what you're saying?
1: It sticks to everything.
0: Everything.
3: I stand by, you're better off shirtless than with a wet shirt on.
1: Yes.
2: Yeah. But don't they make the shirts that are like fiber-ish?
0: Those don't as bad,
1: like
0: right?
1: A sun shirt.
2: Yeah.
1: Yeah, those don't, they don't, but they, when you're fresh out of the water,
0: yes
1: it still sticks, but it does dry quickly.
2: Can I give you some advice, Jared?
1: From
2: a non-person that goes through what you and Matt go through, although Matt's looking pretty skinny lately.
0: And I will say this before you say it, I did restart my, after that incident, I restarted my Chinese Ozempic.
1: Oh, right.
0: I overdid it one time and it kind of scared me.
2: Here's her advice.
1: It doesn't scare you that you bought it off the internet from China? Okay.
0: No,
1: I'm just wondering where.
0: I took it. I feel great.
1: Okay.
0: I'm just wondering
1: where your line of scared start.
0: I had like 1 meal yesterday. I was like, I feel good.
1: Okay.
0: Yeah. Okay. Right. Go ahead.
2: Your advice from an outside perspective.
0: Okay.
2: Is when I see somebody with a shirt on the pool, you stick out more and it's obvious you're self-conscious, insecure, and what am I going to see when you get out if I didn't see you yet? If you just go with it, embrace it, not as bad.
0: I agree with you on that. That's why I don't Like, he pushed me in with my shirt on.
1: Yeah.
0: I was going to take my shirt off. He's like, boom. I'm like, oh, crap. And I took the shirt off right away. And he was like, Dad, put your shirt back on. I'm like, all right.
1: It would have been fine had he not said anything. But yeah. He said it, and then you're like.
2: I would have took his phone away right there.
0: Yeah. He doesn't have a phone.
1: He's fine. He doesn't have a phone.
0: In our house, we don't do that, Jason.
3: That's where we differ.
0: I would have taken his rights to the helicopter away right there.
1: No more driving your Maserati for you.
4: Okay.
0: Yeah, I was like, yeah, you can't be on your tablet for 5 minutes. No, and then he wouldn't drop it. Like, he wouldn't get in the pool. Mm. Like, he wouldn't get in the pool until he threw the wet shirt at me to put it back on. Like, and I put it, it was like halfway on. I just hadn't pulled it down yet. He's like, no, all the way down. Said, you look weird.
2: That is odd at 5 years old. I forgot he's only 5.
1: Yeah.
2: That is odd for a kid to say at 5 years old. I don't think ever we can hint to have me put my
1: Maybe it could be that because it was the Superman.
0: No.
1: No?
0: But thank you, Katie.
1: Oh, well, I was trying to. I was thinking like he wants to jump to Superman. I don't know.
0: Oh, that'd have been sweet.
1: But it wasn't.
0: No, because he said you look weird.
1: That's true. Yeah. He did.
3: Yeah. For the record,
0: I think he saw the
3: weird
0: other,
3: line yeah. is just the.
0: I think he saw the other people, other parents' bodies.
1: Yeah.
0: And mine didn't. One of these things is not like the other. And mine is. Mm-hmm. It's like I'm at a pool party with models. Like I'm at a model pool party and me. That's not fair.
2: This happens all the time. I have to watch it with my shirt off because Carol is always taking photos.
1: Oh,
2: do you have
1: yeah.
2: to worry about photos at a pool like that?
0: Yes.
2: Yeah.
0: Well, I mean, I don't think.
1: Well, because everybody else is having a great time. Yeah. They don't care.
0: No, they're they look great. And it's a birthday party. They're taking photos. I'm like, let me be under the water.
1: Or you're going to be in the back of some of them and ruining the
0: I
1: photo.
0: Think they got one photo of me with Ezra, and my head was coming out of like a dinosaur float. So you can't. All you see is my head, which is also
2: that's good. That's I think you just got to embrace it, because if not, you're going to ruin your time at a pool.
0: No, I normally do. I mean, but then you know. It depends on the pool you're at, too. If you're a pool with, like, kind of just normal-looking people, you feel better. But if everyone there is fit, it does not feel good.
1: Mm-hmm.
0: Would you agree, Matt, and maybe Katie?
1: No, I totally agree. Yeah, the worst, when you guys were talking about in the shallow end, I mean, when your kids are little, you're there, you're right there just in case, you know, watching every move they make, but your body is totally exposed.
2: Do you feel just, insecure, both everybody at the beach?
1: Maybe less at the beach because you don't know them and I'm sitting with my family only.
3: Yeah, right. Not the beaches I go to.
1: Yeah.
3: I go to beaches where this is average.
0: Yeah. No, dude,
3: this is what the beach looks like
2: the main strip of Myrtle Beach. That's where you would fit in, right?
3: Yeah.
0: Oh, dude, yeah.
3: Like, I go to Myrtle Beach.
0: I'm a 10 at some like South Myrtle.
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6: Taking a look this morning at a couple of crashes now through town. In Chatham County, there's trouble I-95 northbound, getting past Pembroke Highway 204. Exit 94, currently closing off your leftmost lane. Response to an overturned food truck there in that area. Also keeping eyes now on trouble over towards Ella Belle. I-16 westbound, a crash there nearby Highway 280. Exit 143, your left lane blocked off there. Tanker truck jackknife there. Looks like we're seeing some slight delays there. Consider alternate routes such as Highway 80. Another traffic update in minutes. I'm Zach Grizzle.
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0: 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It's Jared and Katie in the morning.
1: The warmer weather is here. You're going to be in your swimsuit. You're going to be out in public. It can be very vulnerable, and it can be very embarrassing sometimes. You can feel insecure. Now, for example, Katie, do you still wear the one piece?
0: I will always wear a one piece.
2: Let me give you some advice for women.
0: Oh, okay, because you are one?
2: I just gave some advice to
0: you. Well,
2: because
0: you're a dude.
2: From an outside perspective.
0: What?
2: If I see a female with a one piece on, it does similar to

0: the same thing hugs your body, so it's tighter, and you can see it coming through. If you just put a bikini, it doesn't have to be a bikini that's really scanty. Scantily clad. I think people just wouldn't care.
1: You know, one pieces are very in as well.
0: If you have a bunch of feathers and ruffles in the
1: That's not true. One pieces, you are very fashionable.
0: Yes.
1: And I know plenty of women who look like models who also wear a one piece.
0: Right, you're missing the point. I think the models can wear a one piece, although I don't like it, but they can because they look really good. I think a one piece looks worse on bodies that are not like models.
1: I don't know.
2: I disagree with that.
1: Yeah, I don't. I think it's...
2: Sometimes I see a girl in a bikini, I'm like, ooh, I wouldn't have done that.
1: I just... Really? It depends on your own level.
0: Katie, not Katie, like, wouldn't have done with... Would you?
2: I haven't seen Katie in a bikini.
1: I don't wear a bikini.
0: Let's see a photo in the past you said you won't, and we'll
1: judge. I wore a bikini one time on my honeymoon in a third world country. And that will be the last time.
2: Why is she so big?
1: That ever happened.
2: She is so big.
1: I was floating out in the middle of the ocean.
3: That lady's nourished.
2: She ate all the food. Oh, America's great.
1: And that was it.
2: The women are so big.
1: I left it in the country.
2: Yeah.
1: Didn't even bring it home.
2: Oh, you really?
1: Yes. I'm never wearing it again.
2: Somebody there's like using it as like a sail or something.
1: That's the flag. It's like a white flag of surrender. Yeah.
2: This is an American woman. She gave up.
1: Are those bikini bottoms or a white flag?
0: Weird. Do you even like going to trips and pools?
1: Oh, I love it. I wear a one piece though.
0: But my
1: what
0: only
1: do you mean
0: point,
1: you have to wear a bikini to like to swim?
0: No, maybe the insecurity.
1: I wear a bathing suit, a one piece.
0: Do you not like going to pools?
2: I feel less secure than I used to. You could not pay me to put a shirt on up until about 24.
0: Matt, do you feel insecure going to pools?
3: No, I'm too far gone.
1: Yeah, okay. You're past that point.
3: Yeah.
0: So you embraced
1: past it.
3: Yeah, I was at a point where it was like, I was nervous about it. Like, as soon as the shirt was off, I would go right into the pool and would not get out. And then if I did get out, I would want somebody to meet me with a towel instantly.
1: Yeah, that's very real.
3: But then I just got to a certain point where it's like, I'm not fooling anybody, who cares? And then once I did that, now that I've lost weight, I still don't feel like great, but it's like, it doesn't matter.
1: Do you know what I think also has helped me? And this is the truth. I know that, Jason, you probably are not going to agree with me, but honest to God, I am not looking at anybody else's body. I am so in my own head about going on that I'm not looking at anybody else's body. I'm truly not.
0: You're the one that's insecure.
1: Right?
0: All the
1: that's
0: guys
1: what I'm
0: and
1: saying.
0: All the girls are looking at they everybody's are. Body.
1: No, but I'm saying, well, maybe the guys are.
2: The guys are for sure.
1: But what I'm saying is it's, for the most part, when you're going, I would never look at truthfully. If we went to the pool together, I would be more about like, oh, my bathing suit feels tight here, whatever, than staring at you being like,
2: what's wrong with your nipples?
1: I wouldn't.
2: Yeah.
1: I really
0: that's
1: wouldn't.
0: Interesting.
1: Yeah.
0: Coming from, I see that to me, and Matt, I guess Matt was more insecure about his hair than his pool physique.
3: Mm-hmm. Oh, yeah. You can't wear. There's too many things to worry about at one time. I had to pick one. I picked the hair.
2: Because you at the time had a comb over, right?
3: Yeah. Yes. Yeah. So if I
2: which
3: got,
2: we didn't even know about for years.
3: If I got in the water and came out, it's going to look like super long emo on one side and shaved on the other.
0: Well, that's what you just wear a hat.
2: I wish I could.
0: Do you wear a hat?
3: In studio I would wear a hat, but then if I'm with Wyatt and he wants me to jump in the water and I dive in and the hat comes off when I go in the water, I have to, while I'm underwater holding my breath, identify where the hat is and try to, like a dart at a bullseye, swim into the hat so that it comes back on my head when I emerge from the water.
2: It's so true because your kids will expose you so fast.
3: Yes. Mm-hmm. And then if I don't happen to hit the hat, then the moment my hand has to emerge from the water first so that it can be pulling my hair to the way it's supposed to go as it emerges from the water.
1: Yes.
2: Wow. And Matt, because he's like 6'2", 6'3", we didn't know he had a come over until one day he'd been over. And Katie's like, and then he came in and he pulled his hair down on one side.
3: Yeah.
2: I was shocked.
1: We had never seen the top of your head. No, ever.
2: That's incredible.
0: Well, I would say, you know, I can only imagine the insecurity from everybody because I feel insecure at times.
1: Oh, you? Welcome to being human.
0: I do feel insecure.
3: I look like a psychopath in this picture.
0: No, I do.
2: The picture you sent today, you did look kind of crazy.
0: That's my new look. I finally got my smile down, by the way.
1: Mm.
0: I have
3: where you landed?
2: Look kind of crazy.
0: Thanks, man. I was giving you compliments the whole time, but okay. I have learned when I went on this little weekend thing that, and I even asked the photo taker who was at the place, I said, which smile do you like? I did one, my mouth open, my lips open so you can see my teeth. I did a Jared move where you keep your lips shut. And then It's a sarcastic smile that works best.
1: Mm-hmm. Show it to me right now.
0: It's something I thought of.
1: Well, just show me how you do. If I say, Jason.
0: All right, let me show you the three. Here's the one with my lips.
1: Okay.
0: Here's the one without my lips. And here is the sarcastic.
1: That's better.
0: Yeah.
1: That one is the best one.
0: Yeah. Okay. The sarcastic.
1: It is.
3: All right. When I saw the photo, I was trying to figure out what your hat was doing.
2: Yeah, I know. It seemed like it was.
1: Yeah.
3: Because you just kind of rested your hat on your head.
2: It was like Elmer Fudd hat.
3: Like you don't have it like pulled. I have the exact same hat, so I know how it fits. Your hat's just like resting on top of your head.
2: Was it? Yeah.
0: I thought I pulled it. Maybe it just looks higher.
3: Like if I assumed that the top of your head was at the top of this hat, you should be in Coneheads.
0: Well, can I tell you why I do that sometimes? I do that because it makes me look taller.
3: Oh.
1: What? You're not fooling anyone.
3: You know what's funny? Now that you say that, this hat like that makes you look taller than Carol.
0: Yeah.
1: But the hat looks stupid that way.
3: Your head looks deformed.
1: Right. No one's thinking that, oh, he looks taller than Carol. He's like, what's wrong with your hat?
0: I'd rather my head look deformed than be so short. Okay. And to be honest with you, I can't wait to the next photo session that we do in studio with my sarcastic smile.
2: Yeah. Good. I'm glad you picked that. I'm glad you landed on
0: the smile. You know how long it's been? Like, Jared has trouble. He's like, don't you? You don't know how exactly smiling. You nailed it down with lips closed.
2: Lips closed. And uh-huh. I still think I look dumb in every picture, but yeah.
0: So I finally am committed to a sarcastic
1: smile. Just being sarcastic. Well,
2: and then real quick, the one thing when, which I'm glad you landed on that, when Matt was saying like your kids will expose you, and you know this too, Katie. When I was standing in line, when my mom had this event at her church, it was like a dinner. Uh-huh. It was a potluck or whatever. And then it had like missionary stuff. And so she said, can you come to it? And I'm like, yeah, it's a different congregation than mine, but same church. I was like, yeah, sure. Waiting in line with Ezra. And he's like, I don't want this. I don't want that. He's like, well, I want this. And then like, he's like, pick me up. I'm like, no, you're five. No, I'm not picking you up and holding you in the line, carrying two plates.
1: Right.
2: Eli's no help. Mm-hmm. He was right next to me. The next thing I look, he's like, not there.
1: He's like, bro,
2: just take too long, bro. Just give me some pizza, bro. I'm like, all right. And then I put him back down, and he just, by accident, lifts the bottom of my shirts up.
1: Oh, worse.
2: Where my entire stomach is out.
0: He dropped
2: everything. In line. I'm like, no. I'm like looking around like, see who saw. So I would know who I'd have to kill after the event. And a couple people saw, and I was like, dang.
1: Oh, I'm so sorry.
2: Like my shirt up, like my bare belly was out.
1: It's the worst.
2: In the line at church to get the food. I'm like, don't.
1: The kids. And the thing.
2: And it's just innocent.
1: It's so innocent. They don't mean it. They don't.
2: I didn't even know he did it. I'm like, no, don't please.
1: This I was just thinking about the insecurities at the pool. I will say, after two cocktails, I no longer care.
0: That's me.
1: After two, I'm like, I don't care who sees it. I don't care what I got. Don't at all.
0: That is 100% true. That's why I do drink a couple beers immediately to get over the insecurity.
1: Yep.
0: Until the photos come out, and then I have to like, Carol, please let me look, please, before you post it. Delete them.
1: I just don't take any at that point.
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5: Couple of crashes this morning to keep an eye out for. Over towards Ella Belle, trouble on I-16 westbound nearby Highway 280 over in Pembroke. Exit 143, your left lane obstructed there with, of course, heavy delays. You can look using Highway 80 as a potential alternate route. Back towards Chatham County, trouble remaining there on I-95 northbound, an overturned food truck there by Highway 204, exit 94. That's obstructing your leftmost lane. If your delays there, Ogeechee Road's your best bet for an alternate route. That's a look at traffic. I'm
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1: So Katie almost got into an altercation with a grown man at her son's football game. What is going on? Yes.
0: I would just like to be on record for saying that I witnessed, we say the male version of a Karen is Ken?
1: I said a Ken, just because it's Ken. Ken and Karen.
0: Ken, I think another one is Chad.
1: Oh, Chad would be good.
0: Gosh, so like, yeah. Oh, Chad.
1: I've never met a Chad that wasn't a douche. Sorry.
0: I don't know if I know any Chad. Chad.
1: If you're not one, then don't be offended. Yeah, if you are, you are.
0: Exactly. So my son plays flag football, played flag football, and we were in, look, I don't know the rules. I barely mm-hmm. even know what I'm watching, but I do yell a lot. I'm very into it because I know the color of the shirts that we play. You know what
1: That's
0: I mean?
1: That's good. That's a good start.
0: So yeah. I know that when we're doing great, and then I also know when we're not. And at one point, this was for, what's the game before the championship?
1: The semifinals.
0: So we're in that game, okay? Mm-hmm. And there's already been an email that has gone out at all of Prolific Park for the parents to remain civil.
1: Yeah.
2: Oh, boy.
0: Okay?
1: Yeah. Oh, yeah.
0: There's already been an email to all of them saying, you better behave yourselves because it's been unruly. I think that there might have been a fight at one point. Not during any of the games.
3: No, that happens.
1: Yes.
0: There have been parents who have been unruly. So we're already on the watch list. Like, the parents need to chill. So it's the, what'd you call it?
1: The semifinals.
0: So it was semifinals game, and we're all lined up along the sideline, and we're all in our chairs. A couple of the dads are standing. My husband happens to be standing, and then to the right of me is my husband's father, who came into town to watch,
1: watch
0: the game. So his dad and I, Ben's dad and I, are both sitting, and to the right of Ben, who's standing, there is another dad who's standing, and then his wife sitting on his right. And so I don't really truly know what happened. I think that there was a flag that was pulled, but then also they stopped play because maybe a shirt had been pulled.
1: Because you can't hold them to pull the flag. Yeah.
0: Right. And so I think that our teammate grabbed the flag, but also inadvertently grabbed the shirt. So the whistle was blown on him. It was like our fault, right?
1: Yeah.
0: And so this one guy beside my husband had already been, he's a yeller. So he's yelling, and I don't know who his kid is out there, but I know he's clearly not on our team.
1: Yeah.
0: And so he's yelling, and I wasn't really paying attention. I'm trying to talk to Ben's dad, but also watching the game. And then at one point I hear my husband, who is the quietest human being on the face of the planet.
1: Oh, Peacemaker Jones.
0: If there is any altercation anywhere, he ain't sticking up for me at all.
1: He's a witness.
0: Yeah,
1: like Kevin Hart says, he's a witness.
0: He's a witness. So I hear Ben say, hey, man, like, we know. The ref blew the whistle. We know. He pulled the shirt. We got it.
1: Yeah.
0: My husband said that, right?
2: Dang.
1: He's very mild-mannered.
0: Yeah, he's so mild.
3: So Ben's the Ken.
0: So, but no, Ben said that because that one dad was yelling, and it would take, I swear,
1: like
0: it must have
1: nonstop. Like, shut up.
0: So my husband said that, and he was like basically owning it, saying, we got it. We know. And the Ken turns to my husband. He goes, yeah, I know you got it. Why don't you make sure your coach knows it? Like that. And I turn my head and I go, just totally just reacted. I go, wow. Like that.
1: Yeah. Oh,
2: good one.
0: And I just came out.
1: Burn.
0: I was, wow. Like that. And he turns to me, no lie, goes like, grown ass man who has a third grader out on the field, goes like this.
1: No.
0: I was like,
3: for the listeners,
1: he jumped at you.
0: Like a wood.
1: Like he's going to punch you.
0: I was just like, oh my God.
2: What a child.
0: Oh my God. So then I was like, okay, I clearly see what I'm dealing with here, right?
1: This dude's insane.
0: I just was like, wow. That's what I said. He was like,
1: although your wows are very hurtful.
0: It was very.
1: And full of judgment.
0: You know what? I meant it. I meant everywhere. Yeah. I cannot believe that the parent of a third grade, a fourth grader is acting like this on the sideline over something that we got penalized for.
1: Yes. Mm. Yeah, dude.
0: You know?
1: They blew the whistle. Shut up.
0: We got it. Our bad.
1: Right. And it's. Got football. I know we get into it and you want your kids to win, but like, dude, chill out.
3: Yeah, so the sports with parents doing that is out of control. And for what for? Their kids
0: and
3: playing.
0: For what? Because they're living vicariously through their children is what
3: 100%.
0: It is. And so then after that, after he kind of like, what is that? I don't even know what that's called.
3: It's
0: what is
3: what?
0: It called?
1: It's just like a flinch at you.
0: He didn't say it, but he just was like, okay.
3: What? It's a silent what?
0: Yeah, whatever.
1: I mean, it's threatening.
0: Yeah. So then his wife, who's sitting on the right-hand side of him, goes, You want me to switch sides with you?
1: To him?
0: To him.
1: Oh, my God.
0: Oh, boy. This is...
1: Like, I don't need this.
0: What is this? Yeah, what is this?
1: I don't need this crap.
0: I could not... Well, anyway, I suffered a lot of secondhand embarrassment and shame for a lot of the parents there. I just thought...
1: Yeah.
0: And the coaches? Yes. The coaches were totally...
1: They're
0: some
1: insane.
0: Of them, I thought their heads were going to pop off their bodies.
1: Oh, right. Yeah.
0: Their heads turned bright red. They're screaming. They're coming off the sidelines and yelling at the refs.
1: Yeah.
0: Like, I just thought, you've got to be kidding me.
3: Well, they're
1: competitive. It's out of control.
0: Yeah.
3: Yeah, they're competitive. They don't want to lose the team.
0: There's a difference between being competitive and acting like an ass.
1: There's a fine line. You could be like, you know, trying to encourage people, but then it's just like, come on.
0: Yeah.
1: You know when it's too far.
0: Well, most of us do.
1: No, I mean, people watching know, like, okay, that's that's too much.
0: Yeah.
1: Like, chill out.
0: But there were a couple coaches that I witnessed throughout the season that really, I mean, everybody gets heated. I'm not saying that they don't. I'm sure our own coach, he gets heated. But it was, I just thought, these kids are watching you.
1: Right. So was the rest of the game...
0: It was fine.
1: But you feel awkward because they're right there? Like after the game, are we going to walk by these people?
0: No,
1: I didn't. Flinch at you and slap you in the back of the head?
0: No, I didn't feel awkward or anything because it was just in that moment where I was like, okay, this is what we're doing.
1: But seriously, though, that's where you and I are different. Mm-hmm. I would feel awkward the rest of the time.
3: Yeah.
1: So afterwards, I'd be like, hey, man, like.
0: No.
3: Yeah. Oh, no way.
0: No way.
1: Like, hey, bro, let's go fight. No, I'd be like, hey, you know, you're right. And she should punch me now.
3: And I'm sorry for...
0: No.
1: I'm sorry for standing up for myself.
0: No. I just said, wow. And he reacted that way.
1: Yeah.
3: Yeah, I will say, I don't mind when the coaches do it because they are the passionate ones and the coach they're supposed to be coaching. But when you downgrade somebody else's kid, I have a problem.
0: Parents do that? Like...
3: Downgrade somebody else's kid. Start talking crap about somebody else's kid.
0: Yeah, you cannot.
3: I don't like that. And... Although I've been in a position where I've downgraded my own kid so much that the parent goes, wow, to me.
1: Yeah, wow. Yeah.
3: But I've learned.
1: That was from
3: Landon's years that happened to me. But now, for some reason, I just back way off and it actually things happen that is a lot better with Everly. Like, I don't do it. Maybe because Everly is so much better than Landon. I'm not sure.
1: Yeah, but she's scoring 5 goals a game. It's hard to be like mad about it.
0: Yeah.
3: Yeah, I feel bad for somebody else's kid now when they don't do it right. I don't like it. Now, deep down inside, I'm like, why does he have that kid playing that position?
1: Yeah, I do it too. I judge it. Depends on the age. I'm like, come on.
0: Yeah.
1: It was one of those things where they all have to play. You're like, all right. But like, you know. Yeah. And so did they win the game?
0: We won the game.
3: Oh, good.
0: Our team won the game.
1: Did y'all win?
0: We won the game and then went into the championship, which we also won.
1: Oh, really?
0: Yeah.
1: Nice.
0: Nighthawks won.
1: Wow.
0: Yeah,
1: wow.
0: I'm so excited for them.
1: Wow.
0: Very, very excited.
1: Well, I like that you put your husband in this position.
2: I'm a great provider. I got money. I can pay the stuff. I don't mind that. I'm not a protector. That's where I'm like not that guy. You know what I mean? Like, women, you want every guy to fight for you. That's not me. I'm not a fighter. I won't say that I am. I will never pretend to be. That's not who I am. Prime example, let's say me and you go to the movies, right? We're at the movies, we're having a good time. Out of nowhere, some guy come up, smack you in the face real hard. If you with me, then you just got smacked. I'm being honest, all right? I'm not gonna do nothing about it. Now, we can talk about it when we get in the car. Let's figure out why it happened and see what we can do to prevent it from happening again. But as far as me like just going and doing something about it, I'm not gonna do it. Because if he didn't care about your face, I know he don't give a about it. Common sense. Two black guys ain't gonna get us home. Somebody gotta drive. That's what I'm good at. I'm a witness. I saw everything. When he hits you, I got behind the vending machine. I didn't want him to know that we were together. It's none of his business who I'm with. I can't believe he kicked you when you failed. That's where I got upset, because you gave up. You didn't want to fight no more. Why would he put his boot to your face? That's just disgusting to me.
1: Oh,
2: he
1: Kevin Hart.
2: Shot.
1: Kevin Hart's so funny.
3: That is.
0: Yeah, good
1: times.
0: I like
1: that you're becoming more of a Karen. Don't do it here.
0: I wasn't. I was not. I don't feel like it was a Karen move.
1: I was just responding, you're being pushed to, dude. Especially when your husband, Ben, says something, he knew. He's so polite.
0: Never.
1: And the dude must have been super annoying.
0: Well, and he was yelling the entire, this other guy was yelling during the whole game, and I don't even care about that.
1: Like, right,
0: fine.
1: Yeah, yeah.
0: I scream and yell for the game because it just happens. It just comes out. You get into the moment. It's when you are arguing constantly every single play and with the coaches and with the refs because you think you know better. That's just annoying.
1: Especially the way, if you've ever been to Prolific, the way it's set up, like you can hear everything. If one guy's yelling about everything, you can hear everything they're saying, and it gets real awkward real fast.
0: Yeah. Like, there was a time where they used to play music in there, and I think they should go back to it because and it is dead quiet in there, and everybody's, I mean, it's very tense.
1: Yes.
0: Everybody's very into it. You can hear everything.
1: They're like, all right, play happy right now. we got a crazy dad on the sidelines.
0: Yeah.
1: All right. Well, celebrities have secret talents. Sometimes we're like, oh, they can. Not only are they rich and famous and talented that way, they have other secret talents. Find out what celebrity can smell cavities.
0: Oh, that makes me throw up.
1: Smell cavities?
0: Ew.
1: That's next.
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1: Couple of crashes this morning to keep an eye out for. Over towards Ella Belle, trouble on I-16 westbound nearby Highway 280 over in Pembroke. Exit 143, your left lane obstructed there with, of course, heavy delays. You can't look using Highway 80 as a potential alternate route. Back towards Chatham County, trouble remaining there on I-95 northbound, an overturned food truck there by Highway 204, exit 94. That's obstructing your leftmost lane. Heavier delays there. Ogeechee Road's your best bet for an alternate route. That's a look at traffic. I'm Zach.
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1: When you're a celebrity, it's like you got to be able to do it all. You have to be able to sing. You have to be able to dance. You have to be able to act. You have to be able to cook. You have to be able to play golf really well. Like, you have to do everything really well or you don't succeed.
2: It seems like it, yeah.
1: Right? So when we find out that a celebrity has a secret talent, like a very, very, very famous celebrity who can smell when someone has a cavity.
0: So gross.
1: It's so disgusting. It's Kim Kardashian.
0: Oh, it is.
1: Kim Kardashian can smell people's cavities.
3: What is it when a cavity starts forming, does it smell? I guess it's rotting.
1: Yeah, it's rotting. It's like a rotten thing. The most famous example of this I can give, she was talking to, it was on an episode of Keeping Up with the Kardashians. Mm-hmm. Kim Kardashian was talking to Lamar Odom and later said to Khloe, hey, by the way, you might want to tell Lamar he's got a cavity. I could smell it when I was talking to him.
0: Oh,
1: it's so bad.
0: And then you're like, oh, that's my boyfriend. Or were they married? No, boyfriend.
1: I don't know what they were at that point.
0: Something, but it's like, oh,
3: well,
0: man.
3: Well, there's certain scents that people like that. Like, for instance, when my son was very young, he got his tonsils removed.
1: Yes.
3: And they started, once they get them removed, I guess the skin starts turning gray in the back for a while. Mm-hmm. I would purposely try to smell it. And it was a scent that is, you know, kind of crass, but for me personally, I like
0: freak.
1: Okay, I can tell you two things. I had my tonsils taken out. It was the worst tasting and smelling thing I've ever experienced. I was 20 when I had them taken out. My son had his tonsils taken out when he was 3, and it was the worst smelling.
0: Really?
3: Did you not like smelling
0: the blood and the
1: all of it? Foul, because you can't brush your teeth for a while.
0: Oh, true.
1: And that, not that at 3 you don't really have bad breath, but the smell of the scar, it's like so bad.
3: What about your dog's gums? Do you like the smell of those?
1: I don't like the smell of her breath in general because she eats a lot of seafood. Fish. Mm. So her breath
3: These are scents that people might like.
1: I like the smell of her paws.
0: I think there's like puppy breath that people kind of like.
1: Puppy breath is good.
2: Yeah, that's different.
3: But it gets older. The paws, though, I like that scent too.
1: Yeah.
3: It smells like Fritos.
1: Yeah.
3: But that's the one that they're walking around outside and they're sure to be.
0: Oh, yeah.
1: I don't care. I'll put it right on my face. Anyway. Just sniff it.
3: Yeah, but that's a scent that a lot of people might think is gross.
1: Could. Just not as bad as a rotting cavity.
0: Right.
1: In somebody else's mouth.
3: How about a tonsil stone? Have you ever smelled a tonsil stone?
1: Yes.
0: No.
1: Yes.
0: You smelled one?
1: I think I had a tonsil stone once and I grossed myself out, which is why I can't believe that Jason enjoys it.
0: Like pops
3: I don't enjoy it. I wish I didn't have it. They've been gone for the last 6 months, but they sometimes reappear. I don't know if that's like an allergy thing. But
0: it's probably the vape killed it. What if?
1: Smoked it out.
0: What if?
3: I noticed when you put a tonsil stone and close your nostril on one side, it doesn't smell as strong. And the other side, and it smells really strong. And then when you open them both together, it's a different scent.
1: Man, sick.
0: So you got a little game you can play.
3: Yeah.
0: Have fun.
1: Hey, if you're bored.
3: What about earwax?
1: No.
0: What, smelling it?
3: Well, you know how all of a sudden, out of the blue, a lot of guys have this happen where you feel it in the urine, it shoots out.
0: It shoots out, yeah.
3: Yeah. Take it, smell it.
0: No, I don't smell. I just eat it. No.
2: Yeah, my go-to when things pop out is not to smell it.
1: Not to smell it.
0: But, you know, sometimes you'll like, grab the back of your ear or something, I'll smell that.
3: Yeah.
0: They said that's a good test to see if you're clean.
1: I'm clean. I don't have a smell.
2: Yeah.
1: Your belly button stinks, like your butt.
0: Mm-hmm.
1: Your belly button, it smells like your butthole.
0: Wow.
1: Stick your finger in your belly button.
3: Ew.
2: I wash mine every shower.
1: I do too.
2: Me too.
1: Still, stop it.
2: Ew.
0: Well, I get 2 fingers in there. No, I'm kidding.
1: Can you?
0: No.
3: You can get a thumb.
1: Stinks.
0: It doesn't stink.
1: All the way in?
3: Pull the dead skin.
1: That's enough.
0: Hold on.
1: I'm sad.
0: I'm going as far in as I can without getting aroused. Hold on.
1: Do you ever like
0: it doesn't stink.
1: Nothing?
0: Well, but I also do wash there.
1: I wash in my belly button too, but sometimes it's like, because mine's like a super innie.
0: Oh, let it be like if I've been like running outside or not running, but getting sweaty. Mm-hmm. Yeah, forget it.
1: Yeah. But you have a large cavern, don't you, Matt?
2: I have a very deep belly button.
1: We've taken milk shots out of his belly button.
2: I make it a point because I know it is so deep.
1: Yeah.
3: Ew.
2: To really get in there and scrub it.
1: All right.
0: Yeah.
1: On to the next one.
0: But dudes be smelling stuff. We'll just tell you, we'll say that.
1: Yeah, I guess
3: 100%.
1: So. I really take a lot of joy in cleaning my kids' ears with Q-tips and clipping their fingernails.
0: Like, oh, you got stuff out.
1: Yes. Yeah. I feel like I enjoy that.
0: It's an accomplishment.
1: People probably think that's gross, but I like it.
0: Pull a sugar daddy out of their ear.
1: Yes.
0: Or that candy sugar
1: daddy.
0: Makes
1: you feel better. Like, oh, no, you're clean. I don't know.
0: Yeah.
1: Mm-hmm. Other celebrities have other secret talents, like Keira Knightley, who says that she can play her teeth.
0: What's she hitting it with?
4: That can't be good for him.
0: Oh, it hurts my teeth.
4: Her other teeth.
1: Nope. She's taking her fingers and going.
0: How? Like she clicked her teeth?
1: Yeah.
0: So it's like her fingernail. I can't even do it. My teeth feel too sensitive to do it.
1: I wonder if she has fake nails because it's got to be a very hard nail. But she said that there was a kid in her elementary school who went on some talent show, and it was for doing that, playing his teeth. Mm-hmm. She said, because we couldn't think of our own talents, we all were like, well, he got on a talent show for playing his teeth. Right. So our whole school learned how to play their teeth.
0: Oh, that's hilarious.
1: She just remembers how to do it. And it was raindrops keep falling on your head.
0: Oh, yeah, I can hear it.
2: No.
0: Yeah. That bothers me, that hitting your teeth like that.
1: It doesn't make the same sound, but she was just doing like this.
4: Barely can hear it.
1: Can't. She must have fake nails.
0: Yeah.
1: She must. Another talent.
0: Well, that's the finger I just had in my belly button. Dang.
2: That's on you.
0: Dang, bro.
1: Sorry. Jessie J. Jessie J says that she can sing an entire song. She's going to do just a little clip, but with her mouth closed.
0: Let me hear that again. That's hilarious.
1: Her mouth is shut.
0: That's funny.
1: Yep. And then also Kendall Jenner says she can make bird noises.
0: Oh my gosh.
5: Do you have a hidden talent?
6: Yeah, I can make bird noises.
5: Prove it.
0: Oh wow.
2: Dang.
0: That's legit.
1: That is a
4: talent. Yeah.
0: Timothy Chalamet?
1: That's Kylie.
0: Oh, she's with she started dating somebody famous.
1: Oh, Jacob Elordi.
0: Yes, yes. From Euphoria.
1: Mm-hmm, mm-hmm. Mm-hmm. Mark Ruffalo can ride a unicycle. Guess that's a talent.
0: I can see that.
1: Angelina, this is no surprise. Angelina Jolie can throw knives.
0: Ooh, she might learn that from Tomb Raider.
1: She might have. Justin Bieber can solve a Rubik's Cube in under 2 minutes every time.
0: I can't.
1: He
0: also can pee in mop buckets.
1: Yes, he can.
4: There's a routine to that. There's like a certain thing that will clear it all. And once you get it down, you can look at AI. You can do it every time.
1: Oh, yeah, I could never do it, so I just gave up trying. If Hailey Bieber can open beer bottles with her teeth,
4: that's not good.
1: I'm pretty sure every dentist will say, don't.
0: Please don't.
1: Please stop doing that. And Susan Sarandon is apparently crazy good at ping pong.
0: You know, in my place, at ping pong, they're really good. Like, it's to me, I don't know why it's so impressive.
1: Yeah, because you're like, how?
0: I'm like, you can't return this serve at all. You're like, okay.
1: Mm-hmm.
0: They're just like, wow. All right, interesting.
1: So there you have
0: Very interesting. Well, we have, talk about talents, local celebrity talent. Not really. Our shower songs. We have Jared and Kitty's shower songs. So we sing our favorite songs in the shower and we record it because we think we sound better in the shower. We don't sound great either way, but better. That's next.
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1: It's Jared and Katie's shower songs, episode 16, 17, something like that.
0: 16.
1: 16, 17. We're going to start that.
0: We should make
1: that. It's going to be so cool. Because that's said a lot. I'm glad that's gone, pretty much.
0: Yeah, yeah.
1: Pretty much. Okay, so Katie brought it up 4 or 5 months ago. Hey, I sound better in the shower. We're like, oh, let's record ourselves. And we've been doing that ever since. And we do sound a little bit better. Katie, I think, sounds a lot better than
0: I way better. I'm not so sure.
1: And let's start with Matt today. Here's Matt's shower song for this week.
2: If you want to be with me.
1: Oh, nice.
2: Baby, there's a price to pay.
1: Oh, yeah.
2: I'm a genie in a bottle. You gotta rub me the right way.
0: Whoa.
2: If Next you want to come with me, I can make your dreams come true. You gotta make a big impression. You gotta like what you do.
1: Impression.
2: I'm a genie in a bottle, baby. Come on in, let me out.
3: You know, that's interesting, because I never knew that song. I thought it was just she was wishing for stuff. I didn't realize how sexual that
1: is. It's all about sex.
4: Yeah. So you mean it took me singing it for you to start thinking it was sexual?
3: Well, when you said rub me the right way and you were in the shower, that triggered me to realize. I just found out about that like a year ago. That song was like,
0: it is.
1: The song is, if you read all it's nasty. I mean, you know.
0: Yeah.
1: I mean, it is like, it's not this innocent little pop song.
0: But that's clever the way that they're able to do it.
1: Yeah.
0: Because everybody's singing along.
3: But she was
0: like,
3: really young when she did that, right? And she was like,
0: it was one of her
3: even know if she was above age. Oh, maybe she was older than Britney Spears. Britney Spears was the Hit Me Baby One More Time, and she was really young.
0: Yeah.
3: I like it. I'm not young.
1: Whoa.
3: No.
0: My goodness.
3: Like the song.
1: Make that a promo forever.
0: Yes.
4: Killing it.
1: Yeah, make that a promo forever.
4: He's on fire.
1: And the tag would go, Epstein. Okay, so Matt, great job. That's a good song.
4: Thank you.
1: I think me and Matt are on the same wavelength when it came to our shower songs.
0: Oh, really?
1: I mean, it probably helped that we were in the shower together.
0: Oh. Yeah. You're like, what are you singing? No, what are you singing?
1: Okay,
0: you sing that.
1: No, you read me the
4: I'll sing while you get my back.
1: Yeah. And by his back, you know.
0: Mm-hmm.
1: Here's mine for this week.
3: Like it.
2: Oops, I did it again.
3: Oh, yeah.

0: innocent.
1: Man, I sound worse.
2: Oh, you got the belt out at the end.
3: Wow,
1: Man.
3: Those high notes are not made for you.
4: No.
1: Yeah, they're not. Like, I'm going right through puberty again every time I hit that. But yeah, so we're kind of the same time frame, Aguilera and Spears.
3: Uh-huh.
1: All right, let's go to Jason's shower song.

0: She drives me crazy, and I can't help myself.
1: I like that song.
2: He's a weird singer and a weird dude.
1: Oh, that video's weird.
3: Fine Young Cannibals. Yeah.
2: He is a weird singer.
3: Very. My mom used to sing that song to all three of us, my sisters and I, when we were young. Like, you drive me crazy. She'd sing that to us all the time.
2: The thing about that song, too, is I for years thought he was saying that long blonde hair, but it's like no one else.
3: Drives me crazy.
2: And I thought it was, obviously, I like blondes, but it was like, the long blonde hair, but it's
3: like no one,
2: like no one else.
3: It drives me crazy, that long. Okay.
2: Yeah, it is the line.
1: It's not like nobody else, but you thought it said you have blonde hair?
2: No, that long blonde hair.
1: Oh, okay.
2: Like it drives me crazy. Right here. That long blonde hair.
3: I can hear it. I can hear it.
2: Wow. Obviously, that's why she's driving him crazy.
1: Yeah. Can't help myself. Gosh, every song is about love or losing love or wanting love or being heartbroken. All right, here's Katie's shower song for this week.
4: Break my heart. If I find out you can't move, you better show me now.
2: Oh, got it.
4: When I take it to the floor, ooh, you gotta get down. You know what to do. Hey, Mr. DJ, play a song for this pretty little lady. Ooh.
1: You're way better in the shower.
3: I forgot the words.
4: Mr. DJ, just might make my baby
1: hey. Ooh. A little Aguilera at the end there.
2: A little soul.
3: Yes.
2: I like that.
3: Oh, fun. Good times.
1: That's good. Very good. Always fun.

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1: No, my son, it was funny. He asked me, he said, Dad, because he's kind of at the age with pranks, and he was like, Dad, what's like the dumbest prank you ever did? I'm like, I don't want to tell you.
0: I'm not telling you anything.
1: And he's like, no, like, what did you do anything that was really dumb? I'm like, yeah, one time, like, me and my friends threw crab apples at cars. Like, it's stupid. I mean, and he's like, what's a crab apple? I was like, I don't even know. It's some trees next to our
0: house. It's like an apple, but like, you don't eat it.
1: And they were smaller. Yeah. And it was like, there's just like this little area behind in the woods, but it was right on the major road that I grew up on, which you know,
0: yep,
1: Katie.
0: Yep.
1: And we were like 12 years old, 13 years old. And we're like, huh, this would be funny. I would never, like, doing that now makes you want to, like, die thinking about doing it.
0: You want to know why?
1: Like, chucking.
0: Yes.
1: Cars going 60 miles an hour down the road.
0: Because if you were on the receiving end now,
1: yes,
0: you would murder.
1: Yes. They'd pop one of my tires, probably.
0: They probably would.
2: Yeah,
0: they
2: and
0: probably
2: then would. There's been major accidents, yeah, even deaths, when, yeah, people throw stuff. Kids have thrown stuff off the top of bridges onto the freeway,
0: mm-hmm,
2: and people have died. I think somebody threw like a huge rock one time and it killed the person.
0: Yes, no,
1: I was with
0: true.
1: A guy that, yeah, was a couple years older than me, and he threw a construction barrel over a bridge. And I'm like, dude, even then I was younger than him. I'm like, he was 16, I was 13. I was like, dude, no. And he was like, whoa. And you know, yeah. Then we created a guy named Timmy that was looked like a boy that we put on
0: you
1: skateboard.
0: You just are giving all your ideas is what you're doing.
1: But it's like, at the time, you're just like, it's for the laugh. Now, it's just mortifying.
0: Also, the difference between boys and girls, because I can tell you one thing right now.
1: Oh, no.
0: I mean, we were throwing snowballs with potatoes in them.
1: That's very dangerous.
2: Oh, my God.
0: In the neighborhood, when we were forced, my mom would lock us

0: foul tied.
1: Yeah.
0: But I think I tipped over a Porta John once.
1: Yeah.
0: In a neighborhood, but not like throwing barrels off of a...
2: It's like Donkey Kong.
0: You kill somebody.
1: Rolling something that looks like a boy that's dressed like a boy on a skateboard in front of buses and cars and stuff.
0: And imagine and if we were you dying are
1: laughing.
0: Gone. Yes.
1: Dying laughing.
3: Not too long ago.
1: But that's because we didn't have internet.
0: So. No, we didn't.
1: So which is better?
3: When Jared was not a kid.
1: Yeah.
3: I believe you pulled a prank where you put a fake baby on top of a roof of a car. And drove around like you left the baby on top of the car and people were panicking.
1: Yes, that was on the show.
0: And
1: I got pulled over by
0: that was grown ass adults coming up with that idea.
1: Yeah. I'm like, what am I doing now? Like, put the car seat on top of your car. Yep. And then when people pull up to me, they would be like pointing up to me. I'm like, huh?
0: Uh-huh. What?
1: And I just keep driving and I like speed up, like swerving through traffic. It's actually a good prank. We should do it again.
0: It really was. And you know what? I fully supported it because I was like, it's not me doing it.
1: Yeah, I was like the new guy.
0: I was safely in the studio. Yeah. I was like, I don't know what you're talking about.
1: I was driving at the time my first wife, Heather's Dodge Stratus.
0: They're like, he looks like someone who would leave his baby on the car.
1: He looks like he doesn't sleep.
3: Well, that would definitely cause panic, though.
0: Yes. Yeah. Absolutely. Have you ever, you've seen all these viral videos of people who put, there's nothing in the stroller. If it is, it's like a fake baby doll. And then the stroller's going crazy down a hill into traffic or whatever. Everybody freaks out, rightfully so.
3: I wonder if it's illegal, though, to do what Jared did because, I mean, you could just say it's a decoration for your car.
1: I think if there's no baby in it, I don't think it's illegal.
3: Or is it you're inciting panic?
1: Yes, it's not good. The police officer was listening to the show, and I think he actually just kind of found me because we said where we were.
0: Yeah.
1: And he just told me to stop.
0: If we had an intern,
1: we would do it again.
0: We would do it again just to see how much trouble we get in.
1: See how long.
2: how much trouble.
1: Yeah, we'll take a bet how long until he gets pulled over.
0: We'll see. But for the next intern.
1: Yes, there we go.
3: She's too nice. Our last intern was too nice.
1: Oh, my gosh.
0: So sweet.
1: She got all like custom gifts and stuff. She's a high school intern.
0: I know. The sweetest. And yours is coming, Matt. Don't worry.
2: Allegedly. Your gift
0: is. It is.
2: We'll see.
0: Okay.
3: Oh, Matt didn't get a gift?
0: She ordered it. It didn't come in time.
1: Yeah.
0: This was the only one. She was like, but it's my last day. Like, I had to. She's going to come back and bring it.
3: If you're defining all our characters, which she did, maybe his hairpiece.
2: Possible.
1: A custom toupee.
0: Yeah. What a D.
2: I would wear it. If she got it for me, I would wear it. Out of respect for her.
1: Yeah. If somebody can find a good hairpiece.
0: I have sent you like five.
1: No, I don't want to pay for it.
0: Oh.
2: Yeah.
3: You would wear a hairpiece.
1: Yes.
0: Yes, he would.
1: Yeah. You know what happened? Over time, people just get used to it.
0: Yes.
2: Yeah.
1: People know.
0: It's the same way as when now all of a sudden you just shave your head.
1: Yes.
0: You just, people get used to it.
1: Mm-hmm. Yeah.
0: Just start wearing it. It's going to be weird for a minute.
1: Yeah, at first, I'm going to have to take a lot of flack.
3: People will know. You got to, that's when you move.
0: There's good ones now, Jason. There are ones that like, you have this. Remember the ones I've sent you? It's like latex
2: all in my algorithm.
0: Yes.
1: Jason's is boobs, me and Matt's are hair pieces.
2: It's these dudes that go sit down at these salons.
1: Yes.
2: And they show their terrible hairline, and then they shave the top of their head. They put this adhesive down. They put the toupee. Then they cut the toupee to blend it with the rest of the hair. You cannot tell.
3: You would wear one?
0: No.
2: Yes.
3: You would wear one.
2: I wouldn't pay for it, but I would wear it.
3: Knowing that everybody here knows that you'll wear. That's interesting now because there are some treatments available, especially lately, that actually really grow hair.
0: Sure, but they are costly because they take time, and I get that. But if you could have something where just magically, in 1 minute you don't have hair, the next minute you do, I'd do it too.
1: Absolutely.
3: Yeah. Wow, I would never.
0: I would wear extensions right now because I want longer hair.
1: Well, that's
0: in
1: different.
0: 1 second.
1: People get used to it. Like Jason Alexander, who played George Costanza on Seinfeld, and freaking John Travolta for a while. Like one day they showed up at an award show, and they had a full head of hair. And you're like, and people are like, ha ha, hair piece. Then over time, you're like, don't care.
0: John Travolta.
1: He now shaves it now.
0: John Travolta, though, is doing, I don't know what's going on
1: with him. The whole hat thing's weird.
0: The beret in every interview that he's doing. And then also the full beard that's clearly dyed. I can't.
1: I
0: can't with that. That's one thing that's I can't get used to.
1: Yeah. The greatest, you know, if you would have told me this 20 years ago, like, hey, you look like John Travolta. But now that. They said, I look like John Travolta when he played Santa Claus in the credit card commercial. I'm like, can I have anything nice?
0: No, thanks. No.
1: Get that,
0: no.
1: Kevin James.
0: It's
1: like, can I get anything nice? No.
3: Would you rather be skinnier or would you rather have a hairpiece?
1: Skinnier.
3: Okay.
1: Like permanently skinny?
3: Well, yeah.
2: If the skinnier. Question is skinnier versus hairpiece, yes. If the question is skinnier or have a full head of my natural hair,
1: that's a tough one.
2: That's tough.
0: Yeah.
1: Probably full head of natural hair.
2: Because skinny, I'm not wearing a toupee that makes me look 40, 50 pounds lighter.
1: Mm-hmm. Yeah. That's a tough one.
0: I get that, though. I get it.
1: Yeah.
3: But you would, to me, definitely, you can always do something about your weight.
0: Says the skinny person.
2: Mm-hmm. Yeah.
3: I'm just saying. Mm-hmm. I mean, that
0: quit eating.
2: Yeah.
0: Yes. With a lot of hard work.
2: Yes.
3: Yeah.
0: Yeah. And so he's
2: still
0: doing
2: a lot of work. And I would put in that same amount of work if it meant I could regrow my hair.
0: Mm-hmm.
3: Okay.
1: And I had hair restoration surgery and it worked. You're like, well, you shave your head. The hair that I do have is from the surgery.
0: Yeah.
1: The other hair falls out.
0: Mm-hmm.
3: Well, when you have that, you have to have it multiple times.
1: Yeah, you do. It depends on your hair situation.
3: There's a new laser, though, and there's only like three in the entire state that actually, it's one of the newest and latest technologies that will actually grow hair significantly.
1: Well, sign us up.
0: Yeah.
1: I'll try it.
4: It's okay if you're not a morning person. Be crabby if you want. Jared and Katie will get you started for the day. Savannah's Hot 98.3.

0: just might. 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
1: Jason, you get to tune out on this one. When you grow up poor, it affects you differently, and it can for the rest of your life, even if you're a world-famous or becoming a world-famous comedian who has tons of money.
2: To this day, I still have some frugal habits from my childhood that I can't quite shake. Like, it's still hard for me to use a whole paper towel.
1: And by the way, his name is Xing Wang. Xing Wang. He has a Netflix special that's done very well.
2: You know what I mean? I want to rip it in two. I give the other half to my boo. If I'm at a restaurant, they hand out a wet towelette. Usually, I don't use it right away. I'm like, hey, let me put that in my pocket.
0: Yes. My purse.
2: I want to save it for later. It's too special for now. It's wet. It's individually wrapped. So it feels like a commitment. When you choose to deploy it, you got one shot. Make it count. And every now and then a situation will come up and you'll be like, oh, is it time?
0: Yes.
2: Nah, yeah, this ain't that bad. I got some napkins. I got condensation on my ice water. I just go like that. I'm good. I can't waste a whole towelette on this. So you wait. You continue to wait. And finally, one day, you find a moment that's worthy. You excited to get your satisfaction. You open the wrapper to find all the liquid is gone. Now you're trying to clean your barbecue fingers with what's basically a used dryer sheet.
1: There's no in between. It's like either super wet or dryer sheet.
0: So true.
1: It's funny.
0: Relatable.
1: Yeah, definitely things if you grow up, you know, having to make ends meet different ways. You view things differently.
0: Well, I know the using the condensation from your cup and the napkin works very well.
1: Mm-hmm. Yes, that's a good hack.
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3. I am Josie. Happy Tuesday, and it is National Leave Work Early Day. Now, I'm not telling you what to do, but it's going to be really nice outside if you want to skip out a little early.

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8: We've got scattered showers and thunderstorms back in the forecast as a cold front passes through. That'll also bring some breezy northeast winds. Temperature's going to stay on the cooler side behind that cold front, only topping out in the mid-80s for a daytime high. With your certified most accurate forecast, I'm meteorologist Melissa Hall.

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0: 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I could

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Heads up, if you recently bought some frozen pizza at Target, Walmart, Costco, Kroger called Motor City Pizza, it's being recalled for potential salmonella contamination. 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
7: Weather. We've got scattered showers and thunderstorms back in the forecast as a cold front passes through. That'll also bring some breezy northeast winds. Temperature's going to stay on the cooler side behind that cold front, only topping out in the mid-80s for a daytime high. With your certified most accurate forecast, I'm meteorologist Melissa Hall.

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'Tis the season for high school pranks. What pranks did you pull in high school? 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

Dumpster diving is one thing, but the police in New York are searching for some men they see coming out of the sewer in the middle of the night. 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
8: We've got scattered showers and thunderstorms back in the forecast as a cold front passes through. That'll also bring some breezy northeast winds. Temperature's going to stay on the cooler side behind that cold front, only topping out in the mid-80s for a daytime high. With your certified most accurate forecast, I'm meteorologist Melissa Hall.

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from Jared and Katie in the Morning was recently humbled horribly by his 5-year-old son. 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

hate to give the satisfaction asking how you're doing now. How's the castle built of people you pretend to care about? Just what you wanted. Look at you, cool guy, you got it. I see the parties and diamonds sometimes when I close my eyes. 6 months of torture you sold to some forbidden paradise. I loved you truly.

Big news yesterday as we learned that the season 3 finale of Euphoria was actually the series finale. The show is over. Kind of sad. That show. 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

If you were offered a promotion at work, and it came with more money, but also more work added to your plate, would you take it? 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

0: He went to a hypnotist, and he said, I was so skeptical. The way he described it, it felt like you're almost kind of on a drug
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0: a little bit. Out of your mind.
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1: Yes.
0: Super relaxed.
1: Okay.
0: Super relaxed. 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

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But if you're going to be on a plane, maybe don't label your Fitbit bomb. It happened on a flight. People saw the Bluetooth device called bomb. They turned the flight around. Yeah, I bet. 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

Teddy Swims made a joke the other day. He's running out of room for tattoos. He says about 90% of his body is covered. And if he has any future kids he's going to want to get tattoos for, he might be out of luck. 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
7: We've got scattered showers and thunderstorms back in the forecast as a cold front passes through. That'll also bring some breezy northeast winds. Temperature's going to stay on the cooler side behind that cold front, only topping out in the mid-80s for a daytime high. With your certified most accurate forecast, I'm meteorologist Melissa Hall.
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1: Oh, I know. 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Oh, man. I should do this for a living.
0: It feels good to be Boatu. It feels good to Geico.

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2: 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It's a right.
1: Yeah.
2: 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Yeah. 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

prime wedding season, and somebody's not only changing the date of their wedding, but the location of it as well. 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

Well, somebody has leaked the details of Taylor and Travis's wedding. They're considering changing the date and the location. She's a little vulnerable right now. The fate of Ophelia is on Savannah's Hot 98.3.

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11: We've got scattered showers and thunderstorms back in the forecast as a cold front passes through. That'll also bring some breezy northeast winds. Temperature's going to stay on the cooler side behind that cold front, only topping out in the mid-80s for a daytime high. With your certified most accurate forecast, I'm meteorologist Melissa Hall.

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I was in the middle of my church picnic when somebody came up to me and said, hey, I got some juice on Jared. 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

there's a new season of Jason Goodman's favorite show, Love Island, that's available to watch on a Peacock tonight. I'm ready for season 5 of Sweet Magnolias, coming to Netflix on June 11th. 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
1: Looking at some congestion as you're leaving town in areas including up in Fort Wentworth on Augusta Road northbound, as well as Jimmy DeLitch Parkway westbound. In either case, they're slowing down up towards I-95, freeing up as you're getting past the interstate there, and then over towards town in Chatham County. I-516 eastbound and westbound, seeing some delays there between Veterans Parkway and Harry S. Truman Parkway. In either direction, those delays coming to a head right there around Abercorn Street. Another traffic update in minutes. I'm Zach Grizzle.
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8: We've got scattered showers and thunderstorms back in the forecast as a cold front passes through. That'll also bring some breezy northeast winds. Temperature's going to stay on the cooler side behind that cold front, only topping out in the mid-80s for a daytime high. With your certified most accurate forecast, I'm meteorologist Melissa Hall.

just rename hurricane season to summer storm season, day number two, and wet weather is back again, y'all. Not loving it. 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

couple of days left to do your early voting in South Carolina for the June 9th primary elections. I'm so ready for these ads to be over. I'm tired of seeing them on TV. You probably are as well. I'm Nathan James. Thanks for hanging out with me this afternoon on Hot 98.

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0: 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I take great satisfaction clipping my children's toenails. 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Let me do it. You can do it, whatever. Let me do that part.
3: Yes.
0: They hate it, but I love it. 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
7: Congestion in certain areas of town, including up through Port Wentworth on Augusta Road northbound. Slowing down there, getting past Jimmy Lilich Parkway up towards I-95. Also seeing delays there on Jimmy Lilich Parkway in your westbound lanes, getting up towards the interstate, but freeing up, continuing westbound. Also keeping an eye now on delays over towards Pooler, Highway 80 westbound. Slowing down there, passing Dean Forest Road over towards I-95. Another traffic update in minutes. I'm Zach Rizzle.
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I'm Nathan James. 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
3: Looking out now for a little bit of congestion as you're leaving town in some areas, including in Chatham County. They are on I-516. You're congested in your east and westbound lanes between Harry S. Truman Parkway and Veterans Parkway. In either direction, those delays coming to a head right there in Abercorn Street. And also keeping eyes on delays up through Fort Wentworth on Augusta Road, northbound, slowing down, passing Jimmy DeLoach Parkway up towards I-95. Familiar territory there, and also a little bit sluggish on Jimmy DeLoach Parkway in your westbound lanes, getting past that same intersection over towards the interstate. Another traffic update in minutes. I'm Zach Grizzle.
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22: We've got scattered showers and thunderstorms back in the forecast as a cold front passes through. That'll also bring some breezy northeast winds. Temperature's going to stay on the cooler side behind that cold front, only topping out in the mid-80s for a daytime high. With your certified most accurate forecast, I'm meteorologist Melissa Hall.

The Rookie. If you've not seen it, it's usually Monday nights on WJCL 22, but I finally binged the rest of season 8 on Hulu last weekend, finishing it last night. Confused, because I don't know if there's a new season or not coming, but there's

if you have food allergies, first of all, I feel bad for you, but I did not realize how many products are in everything we consume that could be hazardous to your health. Hot 98.3, Savannah's Hottest Hits. I learned this because Billy Bob Thornton is dipping white grapes in Dijon mustard. Apparently, everything contains weed.

It's Katie from Jared and Katie in the Morning. 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And I, of course, was all ears. 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

0: If you're dating someone like Amber Heard, they are a Jekyll and Mr. Hyde. 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
1: A little bit of congestion remaining as you're leaving town in various spots, including on I-16 westbound, tapping the brakes there. A little ways past Chatham Parkway at exit 162. Slowing down there passing Dean Forest Road, exit 160. Over towards I-95, picking up before Pooler Parkway, exit 155. Over through Port Wentworth, delays on Augusta Road northbound. Slowing down there, passing Jimmy Deloach Parkway up towards I-95. Also seeing delays there on Jimmy Deloach Parkway westbound. Crapping up there before the interstate. Another traffic update in minutes. I'm Zach Rizzle.
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1: Keeping an eye now on delays throughout town, including on I-516. You're slowing down in your eastbound lanes there, passing Veterans Parkway over towards Abercorn Street. And also congestion now as you're leaving town through Port Wentworth on Augusta Road northbound. Slowing down there, getting past Jimmy Deloach Parkway up towards I-95. Also heavy delays there on Jimmy Deloach Parkway westbound, getting past that same intersection over towards the interstate. And then also keeping an eye over towards Fritterville, South Carolina. Delays on Highway 46 eastbound, slow between Plantation Drive and Okeechobee Highway. That's a look at traffic. I'm Zach Grizzle.
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21: We've got scattered showers and thunderstorms back in the forecast as a cold front passes through. That'll also bring some breezy northeast winds. Temperature's going to stay on the cooler side behind that cold front, only topping out in the mid-80s for a daytime high. With your certified most accurate forecast, I'm meteorologist Melissa Hall.

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7: Keeping an eye now on delays throughout town, including on I-516. You're slowing down in your eastbound lanes there, passing Veterans Parkway over towards Abercorn Street. And also congestion now as you're leaving town through Port Wentworth on Augusta Road northbound. Slowing down there, getting past Jimmy Deloach Parkway up towards I-95. Also heavy delays there on Jimmy Deloach Parkway westbound, getting past that same intersection over towards the interstate. And then also keeping an eye over towards Fritterville, South Carolina. Delays on Highway 46 eastbound, slow between Plantation Drive and Oakley Highway. That's a look at traffic. I'm Zach Grizzle.
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Tomorrow morning with Jared and Katie in the morning, 7:35, we'll find out the strange experience Jason Goodman had on an anniversary trip with his wife, Carol. Make sure you're listening. Here's Bruno Mars, Risk It All.

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I was in the middle of my church picnic when somebody came up to me and said, hey, I got some juice on Jared. And I, of course, was all ears. Tell you what it is. Tomorrow morning around 7:55 on Savannah's Hot 98.3. 4-0.

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Tripper, thanks for coming along. Here's hot trending music from Cordis. It's called Go. Hot 98.3.

0: Middle America Matt. Okay. Middle America Matt is his name.
1: That's it?
0: Yeah. I mean, for he looks people. Like he's born and raised in Iowa. You know, such a stocky guy, you know, like, he's Middle America Matt.
1: Cornbread.
2: 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Middle America, but not a farmer, not doing any of the work that it takes.
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0: 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We're here for you. 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